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2: Infatuation isn't all it's cracked up to be in the new horror film Obsession. Creeping into cinemas on Friday the 15th of May, it tells the story of a young man who uses a supernatural toy to make his childhood crush fall in love with him. Be careful what you wish for, though, because things get very intense very fast.
3: Thought we were having a nice day!
4: We are.
3: Why does it matter? 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
2: Also in cinemas is The Christophers, with Ian McKellen fronting a new dark comedy about an aging artist who takes a protege under his wing. Michaela Cole co-stars, and here's an example of Ian setting the tone.
5: Have you ever been betrayed?
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5: 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Back when it was merely called infidelity.
2: Also in cinemas this week is Bob Odenkirk's action crime comedy called Normal. 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I'm Faye Cleary.
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1: You probably think you're pretty good at multitasking behind the wheel. I mean, you have to multitask to drive. So what's wrong with checking your phone? The thing is, your brain simply doesn't work that way. Even a quick look at the message, for quick reply, affects your concentration and makes you less able to react to hazards. If you use a mobile phone while driving, you're 4 times more likely to crash. 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Put your phone

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6: Right, lads. Our route's been compromised. 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Smithy, stay here, and I need you to give me eyes until I give you the word. 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
6: Prime Minister Sir Keir Starmer is fighting to keep his job after a string of ministerial resignations. Dozens of MPs are also urging him to stand down, but more than 100 are calling for him to stay. The PM is to meet with potential leadership rival Wes Streeting ahead of the King's speech, but Deputy PM David Lammy says talk of a contest is an unwelcome distraction.
7: We must put country before party. Keir Starmer has my full support. The only person that benefits from the Labour Party navel-gazing in this way is Nigel Farage and the populist right.
6: Meanwhile, the political uncertainties had a direct effect on the market. The pound is down against the dollar, the FTSE 100 has fallen, and UK long-term borrowing costs have surged to a 28-year high. Plaid Cymru's Rhian ap Iorwerth has been confirmed as First Minister of Wales. His party is now the largest after seeing off more than 100 years of Labour dominance.
8: Our best days lie ahead of us. That is how we know that together we can and will build a fairer, more ambitious Wales for all.
6: A man's been shot dead by police after a standoff in Bedford. Police say they were called to find a man in his 40s barricaded inside a property and making threats. Specialist armed officers and police negotiators tried to engage with him, but he presented a weapon and police fired. 10 more cruise passengers are to be flown to the UK for hantavirus monitoring. The group from the UK overseas territories of St Helena and Ascension Island, who were on the MV Hondius, are being brought to the UK to complete their self-isolation. Health officials insist it's a precautionary measure and none of them are showing symptoms. And Eurovision semi-finals are underway ahead of Saturday's final in Vienna. That's the latest from Radio News Hub. I'm David Hall.
5: This is your weather update.
6: A mix of sunshine and showers throughout the morning across the UK. Some showers will be heavy with hail and thunder. There'll be brisk and chilly northwesterly winds, a high of 14 degrees Celsius.
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Great tune getting us underway. Welcome along to Vinyl Days right here on your favourite radio station. Alec Nicol with you for the next 2 hours. Well, I think the man flu's starting to work on me. So, on this edition, it'll be all about the music, a bit of chat here and there, but I'm sure you will enjoy it. 60s, 70s, 90s music to come your way. Here's two from the 80s. This is Roxy Music.

still knocking about, you know. Oh yeah, Gary Numan. And the song with a big number one hit single, it was called Cars. It's Vinyl Days right here on your favourite radio station. I tell you what, let's head into the 70s and have another big number one hit single. At the top for 6 weeks. You can't argue with that, can you? During the real quiz, that will come your way a couple of songs from now. But right now, 1976, we find Elton John and Kiki D.

0: then he kissed me. And then he kissed me. I kissed him back, and downhill all the way we went. Back to the 60s, the sound of the Crystals.
1: The Three in a Row Quiz.
0: Right, here we go. Question number one. Which American state is Atlanta the capital of? Which American state is Atlanta the capital of? Question number two. What is a female trout called? What is a female trout called? Didn't know this one. And finally, question number three. What is the largest living four-legged mammal? What is the tallest, rather, living four-legged mammal? What is the tallest living four-legged mammal? Have a think about that. I'll give you the answers around about 30 minutes from now. I'll repeat it again around about 10, 15 minutes from now. And you can have a workout of it, or head on to Google and see how you get on with that. See if you can do good with it. It's final days right here on your favourite radio station. Always good to have your company along as we bring in this from Annie Lennox.

0: and that's how you do it. Have one hit single, marry somebody famous. I think he's a director or something. And then you never have to sing again. Vanessa Paradis. Not surprised. If I remember her, she was a babe. That's Jola Taxi. Right, just before we head into the top three of the past, let me give you these three questions again. Which American state is Atlanta the capital of? Which American state is Atlanta the capital of? Question number two, what is a female trout called? What is a female trout called? Didn't know this. And question number three, what is the tallest living four-legged mammal? What is the tallest living four-legged mammal? Have a think about those three. Next time you hear them, I will be giving you the answers. It's Final Days right here on your favourite radio station. If you want to get in contact, head on to Facebook. 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
2: August 1972.
1: Top three of the past. Number three.

top three of the past. And there is the long version. You don't hear that too often on the radio. Eric Clapton, Layla. And before that, Sylvia's Mother, Dr. Hook. And underway with the band Hot Butter, and the song was Popcorn. Everyone gets that wrong way round. And we went back to August of 1972. Give you the answer to the three in a row quiz, two songs from now. Right now, 80s music. It comes your way with the sound of the boss. Always got to do what the boss tells you, you know. Here's Bruce Springsteen. He's dancing in the dark.

lovely lady, Frida Payne, at the top for 6 weeks, and her Band of Gold from 1970. Right, let me give you the answer to the three questions. Which American state is Atlanta? You are still here with me. Lovely lady, Frida Payne, at the top for 6 weeks, and her Band of Gold from 1970. Right, let me give you the answer to the three questions. Which American state is Atlanta the capital of? It's Georgia. Question number two. What is a female trout called? It's hen. H-E-N, hen. Didn't know that. And what is the tallest...

seven four-legged mammal. It's a giraffe. So if you got those three, well done to you. You smarty person. Give you more in the second half. We've got round about 7 minutes to go, so I can squeeze in a couple of songs. Also, in the second half, not got time this hour, but in the second hour, I'll tell you about a man who likes to nibble on things. He's a rather strange man, and he nibbles on strange things. Weird. So I'll tell you about that shortly. Right now, here's a song I just can't help singing along with. I just love it. Comes from the Detroit Demerolls. This is one called Feel the Need in Me. It's Vinyl Days right here on your favourite radio station. Good to have your company along as always.

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1: Prime Minister Sir Keir Starmer is fighting to keep his job after a string of ministerial resignations. Dozens of MPs are also urging him to stand down, but more than 100 are calling for him to stay. The PM is to meet with potential leadership rival Wes Streeting ahead of the King's speech, but Deputy PM David Lammy says talk of a contest is an unwelcome distraction.
2: We must put country before party. Keir Starmer has my full support. The only person that benefits from the Labour Party navel-gazing in this way is Nigel Farage and the populist right.
1: Meanwhile, the political uncertainties had a direct effect on the market. The pound is down against the dollar, the FTSE 100 has fallen, and UK long-term borrowing costs have surged to a 28-year high. Plaid Cymru's Rhian ap Iorwerth has been confirmed as First Minister of Wales. His party is now the largest after seeing off more than 100 years of Labour dominance.
3: Our best days lie ahead of us. That is how we know that together we can and will build a fairer, more ambitious Wales for all.
1: A man's been shot dead by police after a standoff in Bedford. Police say they were called to find a man in his 40s barricaded inside a property and making threats. Specialist armed officers and police negotiators tried to engage with him, but he presented a weapon and police fired. 10 more cruise passengers are to be flown to the UK for hantavirus monitoring. The group from the UK overseas territories of St Helena and Ascension Island, who were on the MV Hondius, are being brought to the UK to complete their self-isolation. Health officials insist it's a precautionary measure and none of them are showing symptoms. And Eurovision semi-finals are underway ahead of Saturday's final in Vienna. That's the latest from Radio News Hub. I'm David Hall.
0: This is your weather update.
1: A mix of sunshine and showers throughout the morning across the UK. Some showers will be heavy with hail and thunder. There'll be brisk and chilly northwesterly winds, a high of 14 degrees Celsius.
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Three big songs from the Scottish band Big Country. Started off with Chance, then The Fields of Fire, and then finally Look Away. Into the second hour, this is Final Days, right here on your favourite radio station. Always good to have your company along. And let's bring in this one from the beautiful south. It's old Red Eyes is back.

guess what? They are still going strong. Evan 17 and The Temptation. Right, three in a row quiz time. Three new questions for you. Let's see how you do with these. You should get them, I reckon.

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1: Question number one, what was the original name of New York? What was the original name of New York? Question two, in the song which bird sang in Berkeley Square? In the song which bird sang in Berkeley Square? And finally, question number three, who wrote Watership Down? Who wrote Watership Down? Have a think about those three. Give you them again a bit later on. And the answers round about 30 minutes time from now. Just under 10 minutes from now, I'll give you three classic love songs. You can find yourself a consenting adult. You can snuggle up close. Then you're on your own. It's Vinyl Days here on your favourite radio station. Always good to have your company along. Here's a group I've not played in ages. All the way from the 70s. And from Edinburgh. It's the Bay City Rollers.

0: heading into the last 30 minutes here on Vinyl Days. Ed, you're shooting. Lovely song. That's Angel of the Morning. Right, let me give you the three questions again. Question number one, what was the original name of New York? I always thought it was New York. Apparently it wasn't. What was the original name of New York? Question number two, in the song, which bird sang in Berkeley Square? In the song, which bird sang in Berkeley Square? I think that's the hardest one. And question number three, who wrote Watership Down? Who wrote Watership Down? Have a think about those three. I'll give you the answers round about 15 minutes time from now. Also, still to tell you about the young man who has got the weirdest habit you would ever believe. He doesn't eat normal food. He doesn't eat food at all. He has got his own way of eating. And it's not normal food that you and I would eat.
1: Three classic love songs. Vinyl Days.

Whitney Houston. Then we almost have it all. Before that, Sting, Fields of Gold, and underway with the sound of Yazoo and Only You. Let's think about work time with Dolly Parton.

Right, give you the answer to three in a row quiz right after this one. Scottish talent, all the way from Clydebank, 7 miles up the road from where I am sitting right now. Marty Pello and the Wet Wet Wet. Big hit for them. This is Sweet Little Mystery. Coming to you from Bino Days. So, kids, have you company along?

Wet, Wet, Wet. And The Sweet Little Mystery. Well, I've got to say, the man flu's doing not too bad. Still surviving. 12 minutes to go. And question number one, what was the original name of New York? It was New Amsterdam. I never knew that. New Amsterdam. In the song which bird sang in Berkeley Square, it was the nightingale. And question number three, who wrote Watership Down? Is that the one where Bambi died? Yeah. Richard Adams. He was the man that did that. So well done to you. I'm trying to squeeze in, what, three more songs? And I think that will be it from me to you for another time right here on Vinyl Days. Here's a good old tune from the 80s. Unfortunately, this young man's no longer with us. All the way from Ireland. His name was Baltimora. His one and only ever hit coming at you. It's the Tarzan Boy.

Great film, that. The Old Night Fever. That's the Bee Gees. I used to use that in a competition when doing discos. Get four guys up, get them to do the Night Fever stuff, and everybody would pick the winner. I was always got the night going. Right, something to get you going just now is this young man from India. He's rather weird. He's an Indian builder, and he doesn't like food. Instead, he's addicted to eating bricks. Yes, bricks. The 30-year-old became hooked on them at the age of 10 years old, and for 20 years he's consumed up to 3 kilos of bricks, including mud and gravel he finds lying around his village. Despite his strange eating disorder, he's not had any ill effects, and he says that he can't eat normal foods. He says, if someone makes me a normal meal, I just can't eat it. He says, I've got to have my bricks or my mud. He says, I can bite into the hardest stone without a problem. Ugh. He usually chews on freshly baked bricks that are scattered around his village. Hey, that's a good way to save money. Yeah, weird one. Right, that's it for me to you. I want to thank you so much indeed for your company. Hope you have enjoyed it. And join me on the next edition of Vinyl Days. Until then, look after yourself and each other. Take care. God bless. Bye-bye.

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1: Prime Minister Sir Keir Starmer is fighting to keep his job after a string of ministerial resignations. Dozens of MPs are also urging him to stand down, but more than 100 are calling for him to stay. The PM is to meet with potential leadership rival Wes Streeting ahead of the King's speech, but Deputy PM David Lammy says talk of a contest is an unwelcome distraction.
2: We must put country before party. Keir Starmer has my full support. The only person that benefits from the Labour Party navel-gazing in this way is Nigel Farage and the populist right.
1: Meanwhile, the political uncertainties had a direct effect on the markets. The pound is down against the dollar, the FTSE 100 has fallen, and UK long-term borrowing costs have surged to a 28-year high. Plaid Cymru's Rhian ap Iorwerth has been confirmed as First Minister of Wales. His party is now the largest after seeing off more than 100 years of Labour dominance.
3: Our best days lie ahead of us. That is how we know that together we can and will build a fairer, more ambitious Wales for all.
1: A man's been shot dead by police after a standoff in Bedford. Police say they were called to find a man in his 40s barricaded inside a property and making threats. Specialist armed officers and police negotiators tried to engage with him, but he presented a weapon and police fired. 10 more cruise passengers are to be flown to the UK for hantavirus monitoring. The group from the UK overseas territories of St Helena and Ascension Island, who were on the MV Hondius, are being brought to the UK to complete their self-isolation. Health officials insist it's a precautionary measure and none of them are showing symptoms. And Eurovision semi-finals are underway ahead of Saturday's final in Vienna. That's the latest from Radio News Hub. I'm David Hall.
0: This is your weather update.
1: A mix of sunshine and showers throughout the morning across the UK. Some showers will be heavy with hail and thunder. There'll be brisk and chilly northwesterly winds, a high of 14 degrees Celsius.
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9: 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We've got all hits to take you back. To kick us off this week, we're travelling to the early 80s. It was when Ronald Reagan ended the grain embargo. Bill Schumann won his 8,000th horse race. And Your Kiss Is On My List was playing on your radio. 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

0: You're listening to Charted Classic Hits in Excess with The Loved One. Some people would say this track was actually from 1987, but the original studio version was issued on a standalone single in March 1981, but in Australia only. It reached number 20 on the national charts and was later featured on their compilation In Excessive in 1982. The band then re-recorded the track subsequently in a different arrangement for their 1987 international album, Kick. Well, let's head to Dr. Hook, where girls can get it. On Charted Classic Hits.
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0: That's your number 24 this week, Dolly Parton with 9 to 5 off the chart. April the 24th, 1981. The track was originally released in November the 3rd, 1980, off the album 9 to 5 and Odd Jobs. The track did really well, getting number 9 on the Australian Kent Music Report, number 1 on the Canadian Top Singles, and number 1 on the US Billboard 100. 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

0: Some Australian rock for you from 1981, released in March. That was Cool World with Mondo Rock as their second single from...
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2: Prime Minister Sir Keir Starmer is fighting to keep his job after a string of ministerial resignations. Dozens of MPs are also urging him to stand down, but more than 100 are calling for him to stay. The PM is to meet with potential leadership rival Wes Streeting ahead of the King's speech, but Deputy PM David Lammy says talk of a contest is an unwelcome distraction.
3: We must put country before party. Keir Starmer has my full support. The only person that benefits from the Labour Party navel-gazing in this way is Nigel Farage and the populist right.
2: Meanwhile, the political uncertainties had a direct effect on the market. The pound is down against the dollar, the FTSE 100 has fallen, and UK long-term borrowing costs have surged to a 28-year high. Plaid Cymru's Rhian ap Iorwerth has been confirmed as First Minister of Wales. His party is now the largest after seeing off more than 100 years of Labour dominance.
4: Our best days lie ahead of us. That is how we know that together we can and will build a fairer, more ambitious Wales for all.
2: A man's been shot dead by police after a standoff in Bedford. Police say they were called to find a man in his 40s barricaded inside a property and making threats. Specialist armed officers and police negotiators tried to engage with him, but he presented a weapon and police fired. 10 more cruise passengers are to be flown to the UK for hantavirus monitoring. The group from the UK overseas territories of St Helena and Ascension Island, who were on the MV Hondius, are being brought to the UK to complete their self-isolation. Health officials insist it's a precautionary measure and none of them are showing symptoms. And Eurovision semi-finals are underway ahead of Saturday's final in Vienna. That's the latest from Radio News Hub. I'm David Hall.
5: This is your weather update.
2: A mix of sunshine and showers throughout the morning across the UK. Some showers will be heavy with hail and thunder. There'll be brisk and chilly northwesterly winds, a high of 14 degrees Celsius.

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3: It's the radio show that we count down the biggest charted hits of the 70s and 80s every single week. And this week, April the 24th, 1981 is no exception. We've got The Quick coming up very, very soon. The Pretenders, some Stray Cats, a bit of Blondie, some more Dr. Hook in this hour, some Roxy Music, Phil Collins, all coming up here on Charted Classic Hits.
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0: kind of classic hits. It's the radio show we count the biggest childhood hits of the 70s and 80s with the Quick and Hip Shake Jerk, which became a hit in Australia, reaching number 12, and their first album on the uptake was quickly released, remixed and repackaged as a One Night in Blackout in Canada, and also a fascinating rhythm in Europe. The album was then released to the rest of the world in 1982 with the single The Rhythm of the Jungle. Let's head to a track that was a radio hit and reached number 11 in the UK. It's The Pretenders with Message of Love.
1: Number 12.

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0: It was the Stray Cats from 1980 with Dave Edmonds as the producer, with Runaway Boys, a debut single from the American band, and peaked at number 9 on the singles charts, the biggest success in Finland, where they reached number 1, and the song was later included in their self-titled album. 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Hope you're enjoying this week's edition of April the 24th, 1981. I've been looking forward to this track. It's Blondie with Rapture on Charted Classic Hits.
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1: Number 7.

0: probably not the cleanest version of Wild Colonial Boy, was a Irish-Australian folk ballad which talks about a bushranger in colonial Australia who dies during a gunfight with local police. So this next track will be well known with lots of Australians because it will sound like a particular commercial for a particular shop that we actually shop in Australia, which is called Kmart. And it was actually the Swingers and Counting the Beat they used for a lot of the advertisements, especially this part. The track was actually used in advertisements for Kmart Australia from 1997 to 2002. Pretty crazy for a New Zealand band to release such a great track that Kmart Australia would play it for a number of years. But here's the actual track. It got to number one in Australia and number three in New Zealand. It's Counting the Beat.
1: Number six.

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0: From the album Kings of the Wild Frontier, that was Adam and the Ants with Ant Music, one of my favourites of theirs. Number one in Australia, number two in the UK singles, number 11 in Sweden. It's an interesting one. And also got certified platinum in Australia with 70,000 units and 500,000 units in the UK. This is Charlie Classic Hits. We are celebrating April the 24th, 1981. So if you have been enjoying this week's edition, make sure you do jump on facebook.com/Charlie Classic Hits where you can download this week's edition.
1: Number two.

0: This song's really ruined for me. Phil Collins with In the Air Tonight. The amount of times I think of a Cadbury ad and a gorilla literally playing the drums, which really is just not something I would be thinking about. If you've got no idea what I'm talking about, jump on your YouTubes or anything that you would actually browse or stream, anything like that. Make sure you jump on and have a look at the Cadbury ad with a gorilla playing drums with Phil Collins. Yeah, not my sort of cup of tea, trust me. You listen to Charted Classic Hits. This week we are celebrating a absolute swinger of a chart. The 24th of April, 1981. Just kind of swinging in the winds of what we've had this week. Not really, I'm actually just delaying this week's
1: number one.

0: The position number one for this week here on Charted Classic Hits, Sheena Easton with 9 to 5, with the B-side being Moody My Love off the album Take My Time. The track got to number one in Australia, number one in Canada, number four in Argentina.
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2: Prime Minister Sir Keir Starmer is fighting to keep his job after a string of ministerial resignations. Dozens of MPs are also urging him to stand down, but more than 100 are calling for him to stay. The PM is to meet with potential leadership rival Wes Streeting ahead of the King's speech, but Deputy PM David Lammy says talk of a contest is an unwelcome distraction.
3: We must put country before party. Keir Starmer has my full support. The only person that benefits from the Labour Party navel-gazing in this way is Nigel Farage and the populist right.
2: Meanwhile, the political uncertainties had a direct effect on the market. The pound is down against the dollar, the FTSE 100 has fallen, and UK long-term borrowing costs have surged to a 28-year high. Plaid Cymru's Rhian Ap Iorwerth has been confirmed as First Minister of Wales. His party is now the largest after seeing off more than 100 years of Labour dominance.
4: Our best days lie ahead of us. That is how we know that together we can and will build a fairer, more ambitious Wales for all.
2: A man's been shot dead by police after a standoff in Bedford. Police say they were called to find a man in his 40s barricaded inside a property and making threats. Specialist armed officers and police negotiators tried to engage with him, but he presented a weapon and police fired. 10 more cruise passengers are to be flown to the UK for hantavirus monitoring. The group from the UK overseas territories of St Helena and Ascension Island, who were on the MV Hondius, are being brought to the UK to complete their self-isolation. Health officials insist it's a precautionary measure and none of them are showing symptoms. And Eurovision semi-finals are underway ahead of Saturday's final in Vienna. That's the latest from Radio News Hub. I'm David Hall.
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2: A mix of sunshine and showers throughout the morning across the UK. Some showers will be heavy with hail and thunder. There'll be brisk and chilly northwesterly winds, a high of 14 degrees Celsius.
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8: Ladies and gentlemen, it's Cork with Mickey Carmichael right here on your favorite radio station. Remember, keep listening to these stations, man, because I'm telling you, if they're playing our show, they're doing something different on their station.
7: Yes.
8: And that's what it's all about, something different. Today is about, well, products that were developed for war that we use every day and had no idea.
7: Oh, that's interesting.
8: And jellyfish fun facts. We also have, what did Lincoln's voice sound like? You think he's tall, right? And his voice is going to be deep and slow moving and all that.
7: Do you have a recording of it?
8: No, but there's actually historians that have, they have found what Lincoln's voice sounded like described by journalists at the time. We have a comedy break. Jim Gaffigan talks about, well, his wife's bout with neurology. Mashup of the day, which we're going to start with. We're going to be right back. We got a busy day ahead of us. Busy day of fun. It's always fun at the Cork Show with Mickey Carmichael. And here is some Adele and Eminem with Skyfall and Lose Yourself. A mashup of the day, which is what, Mickey?
7: Where two bands are mashed together to play one song.
8: Yep, two bands you'd probably never see together. It's the Cork Show with Mickey Carmichael.
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0: Crazy Gnarls Barkley. It's the Court Show with Mickey Carbuckle. Good day, Mickey.
1: Good day, Court.
0: And it's time for war. You know, war, what's it good for? Absolutely nothing, except for some day-to-day products we use. You ever go to the grocery store and you buy your salad in those bags? You know, they put salad in a bag.
1: Oh, the pre-mixed stuff.
0: Yeah, pre-mixed salad.
1: I love those.
0: Yes, I get them all the time. They're called modified atmosphere packaging, and that does sound like something the military would design. And they did. In 1960s, they were in collaboration with Whirlpool Corporation for the U.S. Navy to send lettuce and celery to troops in Vietnam.
1: Oh.
0: Lettuce packaging that we use every day was developed for the military. EpiPens. EpiPens can save lives from severe allergic reaction. Mm-hmm. The man behind this, his name was Sheldon, actually. Mm-hmm. Sheldon Kaplan first used his auto-injector technology to create the Combo Pen, he called it, an auto-injector filled with nerve gas antidote for the U.S. military in the 1970s. So this was actually before it was used to save people's lives in the general public. Oh. It was used to save military lives with antidotes. GPS technology, we all know that was a military thing. Global positioning system, first used in the 60s. The U.S. Navy was trying to track submarines carrying nuclear missiles through a combination of satellites and radio signals, according to NASA. So it was designed to track our nuclear-carrying submarines because they didn't want to lose one. Super glue. That was Eastman Kodak. The Kodak Corporation developed super glue to try to hold wounds together during Vietnam until they could get them to a hospital.
1: Okay.
0: Yeah.
1: Yeah, that makes sense.
0: It would burn, but I guess it's better than dying. And last but not least, Cheetos.
1: Cheetos.
0: Yes. The dehydrated cheese powder in Cheetos. And that is the best part of Cheetos.
1: Stuff that gets stuck all over your fingers.
0: Yeah, who doesn't love licking your fingers after Cheetos? That flavor was originally developed and the powder by the Army as a way to reduce the weight and volume of food being shipped overseas. Once World War II ended, the Army sold its cheese dehydration technology to manufacturers and Frito-Lay used it for Cheetos in 1948.
1: Well, there you go.
0: Here's your 80s song of the day. It's a fun one. It's Oingo Boingo, Dead Man's Party.

0: doing the best he can with what he's given, it's the Court Show with, well, Court.
1: I'm giving her all she's got, Captain. If I push it any harder, the whole thing will blow.
2: Mickey, you know what a jellyfish is, right?
3: Yes, I do.
2: You ever been stung by one?
3: I have not.
2: Yeah, I hear it's pretty painful.
3: I have heard that too.
2: Yeah, jellyfish. This is what's interesting is if they wash up on shore, jellyfish can disappear completely if washed ashore on a sunny day. It's because their bodies, their delicate bodies, are composed of 95% water. So only 5% is not evaporating when they hit the shore. Humans are 60% water, which is crazy. I didn't realize.
3: We don't evaporate.
2: It's water weight.
3: Right.
2: Now, the box jellyfish, it has tentacles. It has 5,000 stinging tentacles. The venom is poisonous to humans. And it is so potentially deadly that a sting is so unbearably painful that it could send a human being into cardiac arrest and has.
3: Sounds awful.
2: Now listen to this. The box jellyfish is the most deadly fish on the planet.
3: Really?
2: There's only about 6 fatalities from shark bites every year. There are 40 to 100 human fatalities from the box jellyfish. So be careful. If there's a jellyfish warning wherever you're going, don't go in the water.
3: At all?
2: No, I wouldn't.
3: Yeah.
2: I don't want to get stung by a box jellyfish. People tend to know when they're coming in and going out. I have no idea how they track these things.
3: I don't know either.
2: I have been to beaches that say jellyfish alert or, you know, you can't go swimming because of jellyfish.
3: Oh.
2: So, yeah, it's out there. Not in the Midwest, though.
3: No.
2: We don't tend to have, well, water. It's the Court Show with Mickey Carmichael. We'll be back with Lincoln's Voice. Some faith with George Michael.

0: mystery. Between 15 and 18, count this, 1,000 books have been written about our 16th president. Lincoln spoke, listen to this, in a high-pitched voice. His contemporaries described his voice as shrill and sharp. Shrill.
1: Interesting. You know when you meet people and you think they're going to sound one way and they just don't, and it's kind of shocking?
0: It
1: That's probably how he was.
0: And you try not to respond. Like you, you run
1: like,
0: across
1: a
0: petite young woman and it's like, hi. Like, nah. Journalist Horace White described Lincoln as having a thin tenor, or rather falsetto. Oh my gosh,
1: wow.
0: Voice. Now I tell you something. Lincoln was also the first president to keep cats. He was in the Wrestling Hall of Fame. And he had his wife committed to a mental institution. Now, you do some math on this one.
1: Mm.
0: It's all I'm saying. It's The Court Show with Mickey Carmichael. Here's some Stones.

0: comedy break. It's time, Mickey, for, well, people that are really funny.
1: Hey.
0: If you ever noticed, our show is fun and friendly. We never say fun, funny, and friendly. It's comedy break. Jim Gaffigan. Jim Gaffigan's wife a few years ago had brain surgery.
2: My wife was in surgery for 10 hours. And before the surgery, the surgeon told me, he goes, halfway through, I'll probably stop and get lunch. I don't need to know that. Why even tell me that? Was he afraid I was going to run into him in the cafeteria? What are you doing here? I get these cravings. Those Snickers commercials are true. But he was a great brain surgeon. We learn later on that he's like the best. I don't know how they determine the best brain surgeon. You know, maybe there's a competition. America's Got Tumors. Heidi Klum thought it was the best. The best brain surgeon. Isn't it enough that someone's a brain surgeon? None of us could even get in med school. A brain surgeon goes to medical school, afterwards specializes in neurology, after that specializes in surgery of the brain, and we're like, yeah, but are they any good? Yeah, they're a brain surgeon. You know what they do with the bad brain surgeons? They don't let them become brain surgeons. Can you imagine the pressure on a brain surgeon? At no point during their workday can they say, hey, it ain't brain surgery. Because it's always brain surgery. Every day. What you do at work, honey? Brain surgery! That's fun. You want some fruit? Never!
0: You know, Mickey, we love our pets here. In the good old U.S.
1: I know, this is a great place for pets.
0: It's a very odd thing because a lot of other parts of the world don't, like, have pets that they... My son-in-law comes from overseas, and he can't believe we have our pet in our bed with us. That's totally weird to him. And I'm like, everybody does that.
1: I don't do that.
0: Everybody sleeps with their
1: dog.
0: Not
1: everyone does that.
0: Well, okay, a lot of people let their dogs in their bed and on the sofa and have them in the house.
1: Yeah, yeah.
0: So here is what pets cost our environment.
1: Oh, boy.
0: This is just cats and dogs, and it's the U.S. So according to Gregory Okin, a professor from the University of California, Los Angeles, he says our pets' meat consumption generates about 64 million tons of carbon dioxide annually in the U.S., the equivalent of about 13.6 million cars.
1: Oh.
0: In the U.S. alone, the amount of meat that only dogs and cats consume ranks just behind the total meat consumption of Russia, Brazil, United States, and China. If America's 163 million pets, this is just cats and dogs again, comprised a separate country, their fluffy nation would rank fifth in the global meat consumption.
1: Wow.
0: So pets in the U.S. consume more meat than every other country, but or four of them. Huh. Ways to help this, Okin said, is, you know, they're moving towards fish-based food. And also, just like here, like with humans, they're looking at insect-based protein.
1: Insects. Okay.
0: Yeah.
1: For the dogs, not us.
0: They are looking at it for us. You're not eating an insect. You're just eating the protein from the insect. I don't know how they do it.
1: Oh.
0: I'm sure they're not going to put it on the box. You're
1: right.
0: Eating ants. And pet toys. I tell you, we just got a puppy, and you're going to see it on our website pretty soon. Our puppy has more toys than I think we ever bought our children. Pet products generating approximately 300 million pounds of plastic waste in North America alone. So that would include Canada and Mexico. The plastic used for pet food packaging is just as bad as the plastic used for pet toys. According to the Pet Sustainability Coalition, 99% of all pet food and treat packaging goes into a landfill every year. That is crazy.
1: Wow.
0: Dogs will play with the stick.
1: Yeah.
0: Dogs will play with your trash. If you have a milk carton and you want to cut it in half, let your dog play with it. They don't know any difference. Now, listen, my wife's not going for this one, but anyway.
1: Yeah, I'm not going for it either, Corey.
0: Pets use a lot, plastic every year. And when we get back, we're going to talk about poop. What do you call that, Mickey?
1: Scat.
0: Pet PET scat. Yes, I didn't know this. It's a new thing.

0: yes, sir. I'm going to buy me a dog. If I was looking for a word to describe what I'm going to buy, I think dog would be the word.
1: Dog?
0: It would be dog.
1: Definitely dog.
0: It would come springing from my lips. Dog.
1: Let's get out of here. Come on.
0: It would be springing.
1: Is that it, Tommy? Can you turn it off, please? Can somebody open the door and let us out?
2: Pet scat.
3: Scat.
2: Pet scat. That so much sounds so much nicer than pet poop.
3: Uh-huh. Scat.
2: Yeah. I didn't know that. Mickey, you knew this. Somehow you knew pet scat.
3: On one of my hiking things, there was a sign and it says, what scat is that? And it had scat from deer.
2: And so that's when you learned it? Or did you know it at the time?
3: I don't know, but it just kind of stuck in my head at that time because it rhymes.
2: Love that. To put things in perspective, 163 million dogs and cats generate approximately 5.1 million tons.
3: Of scat.
2: 5.1 million tons of scat annually. Yes. Oh, this is so much easier.
3: Yeah.
2: About the total waste generated of 6.63 million people.
3: Wow.
2: All right. I want to say that again. 6.63 million people. Most bags, they call themselves, those green bags you buy, they say they're biodegradable. Most experts say those bags are greenwashing, that they're really not biodegradable. Most of the pet scat ends up in the landfill. Yeah, because people are throwing it away. Big cities, that's what you got to put it in, right? When pet scat isn't cleaned up, pets carry bacteria and viruses that cross to humans and other animals. Oh. So there are some dangers in owning a pet to our environment. Just saying.
3: Just saying.
2: And cat litter is made of silicon sometimes, and that never goes anywhere. So, ladies and gentlemen, they say the way to overcome this is to look for companies that specialize in biodegradable things for your pets. It's The Court Show with Mickey Carmichael. We'll be right back. Cheap Trick right now, live from Japan.
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0: let's make sure our listeners have their thinking caps tightly wound around their head.
1: Listeners, are you ready?
0: I have mine tightly wound around my neck.
1: Which Chapel Roan breakout single features a glam rock anthem about self-liberation and gender defiance, often compared to David Bowie's theatrical energy?
2: Mickey Carmichael is bringing up some new rock and roll to educate the listeners. Yeah.
1: A, is it Naked in Manhattan? B, Red Wine Supernova? C, Feminine Nominan? Or D, Pink Pony Club?
2: Oh, I happen to know this one. Ladies and gentlemen, do you know this at home?
1: Ooh, what is it?
2: Pink Pony Club.
1: There it is. I can't believe Court knows this one.
2: What's the one before that you said?
1: Feminine Nominan.
2: Did you make that up?
1: No, it's one of her songs.
2: Really? Feminine Nominan.
1: Uh-huh.
2: Another word to use in a complete sentence today. Feminine Nominan.
1: What is the real name of Bono, lead singer of U2?
2: Oh, I should get this one. Go.
1: Okay, multiple choice. A, David Evans. B, Paul Hewson. C, Adam Clayton. D, Larry Mullen Jr.
2: Bob Evans. No, I'm kidding. It's Paul Hewson.
1: Yes, it is Paul Hewson. So the nickname Bono came from a hearing aid store in Dublin called Bonovox, which means good voice in Latin.
2: Oh, well, this is a genius
1: so
2: of
1: the
2: it.
1: Friend gave him the nickname Bono and it stuck.
2: Yeah.
1: What classic rock band had a major hit with Reelin' in the Years? A, Eagles. B, Steely Dan. C, the Doobie Brothers. And D, Chicago.
2: I'm going to give the audience at home a chance to answer this one because I don't want to tell them it's Steely Dan.
1: Oh, there it is.
2: Yeah.
1: You got it. Steely Dan.
2: And yeah, since Mickey brought that in, Chapel Roan in, she also brought this in for me to play Pink Pony Club. Yeah, it's just a new thing. We don't play a lot of brand new stuff on the air, but she's a good artist. I like the song, so we're going to play it. Be right back. It's Court Show with Mickey Carmichael.

0: It's the Court Show with Mickey Carmichael and Chapel Roan. Yeah, new tune played on the Court Show. Ooh. Mickey's trying to make me think younger.
1: Uh-oh.
0: Not going to happen.
2: Hi, this is Jorge from Bolivia. And when I am trying to fall asleep at night, I listen to the Court Show. It works every time, believe me.
0: And now it's Where Are They Now? Perry, I saw him interviewed the other day, and you know, he was the lead singer to Journey. He's called The Voice, and he basically dropped out of music. He left Journey in the 90s and found moderate success as a solo artist, but he basically has been living a super low-key lifestyle away from the spotlight. You'd think that, you know, Steve Perry, I mean, that's huge. In 2012, the rocker lost his girlfriend, psychologist Kelly Nash, to cancer. So that might have been part of his retreat from the fake life of fame to the real life that he was living. It wasn't until 2014 that he returned to the stage for the first time in 20 years. So he was off stage for 20 years.
1: Ooh, that'd be hard.
0: Yeah, it would be.
1: Get those vocals back up in tune.
0: And he's
1: amazing.
0: He's got a voice that you have to be born with that voice, like Freddie Mercury.
1: Gift.
0: And in 2017, he was inducted into the Rock and Roll Hall of Fame, but he did a speech at the ceremony, an acceptance speech, but he declined to perform with the band. So I think, well, maybe that journey part of his life is over. Maybe that journey, and he's on another journey.
1: Okay.
0: See what I did there?
1: I got it.
0: Yeah. Anyway, here's Don't Stop Believin'. It's the Court Show with Mickey Carmichael.

0: Hey, Mickey, have you seen Dee Snider? I wonder where he is now. Dee Snider from Twisted Sister.
1: I thought I saw him in the Fun Barn.
0: Yeah, he was, but I've lost him.
1: Oh.
0: So we're going to look to see where Dee Snider is now. Now, Dee Snider, you know, he was, we're not going to make it. We're not going to take it. Yeah, Dee Snider. He also, this is crazy story about him, and it's true. He married a 16-year-old when he was in his 20s, like his late, and he asked the parents' permission.
1: Uh-huh.
0: And this is when he was in the Dee Snider look with the long hair, the 80s glam rock look.
1: Oh, boy.
0: Yeah. Imagine Dee Snider coming over and asking you for permission to marry one of your daughters when she was 16. You would have been like, you know, you need to leave.
1: My mom got married on her 16th birthday to a 27-year-old man.
0: And did he ask permission?
1: They're still together.
0: So Dee Snider actually went and asked permission to marry. They gave permission.
1: Uh-huh.
0: Dee Snider is still married to that woman today.
1: That's amazing.
0: They've been married for, I think, almost 40 years. It's something like that. It's crazy. So yeah, it worked out. You know, you don't want to judge a book by its cover, I guess.
1: Oh, wow.
0: Dee Snider actually went on Broadway and performed in the musical Rock of Ages, which I wish I would have seen that.
1: Yeah.
0: He also debuted a musical of his very own called Dee Snider's Rock and Roll Christmas Tale at Chicago's Broadway Playhouse. This guy's been busy. As for his solo albums, Dee has released 4, including 2018's For the Love of Metal. I just don't have one in my collection. Mickey, do you have it?
1: I don't think so.
0: Dee is still married to his longtime love, costume designer Suzette Snider, and whom he shares 4 children. So great story for Dee Snider. I would never have thought he would have ever turned out by the looks. He's also cut his hair really short. He's not sporting that 80s glam look. We're going to leave you with this one, a Twisted Sister classic.

0: Hey, we gotta go. It's time for us to say goodbye to all our company. Thanks for being with us. We love having you along. It's the only reason we do it. Remember, the Court Show Radio, the way it should be.
1: Thanks for listening. Until next time, keep those good vibes alive and those tunes spinning.

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1: Prime Minister Sir Keir Starmer is fighting to keep his job after a string of ministerial resignations. Dozens of MPs are also urging him to stand down, but more than 100 are calling for him to stay. The PM is to meet with potential leadership rival Wes Streeting ahead of the King's speech, but Deputy PM David Lammy says talk of a contest is an unwelcome distraction.
2: We must put country before party. Keir Starmer has my full support. The only person that benefits from the Labour Party navel-gazing in this way is Nigel Farage and the populist right.
1: Meanwhile, the political uncertainties had a direct effect on the market. The pound is down against the dollar, the FTSE 100 has fallen, and UK long-term borrowing costs have surged to a 28-year high. Plaid Cymru's Rhian ap Iorwerth has been confirmed as First Minister of Wales. His party is now the largest after seeing off more than 100 years of Labour dominance.
3: Our best days lie ahead of us. That is how we know that together we can and will build a fairer, more ambitious Wales for all.
1: A man's been shot dead by police after a standoff in Bedford. Police say they were called to find a man in his 40s barricaded inside a property and making threats. Specialist armed officers and police negotiators tried to engage with him, but he presented a weapon and police fired. 10 more cruise passengers are to be flown to the UK for hantavirus monitoring. The group from the UK overseas territories of St Helena and Ascension Island, who were on the MV Hondius, are being brought to the UK to complete their self-isolation. Health officials insist it's a precautionary measure and none of them are showing symptoms. And Eurovision semi-finals are underway ahead of Saturday's final in Vienna. That's the latest from Radio News Hub. I'm David Hall.
0: This is your weather update.
1: A mix of sunshine and showers throughout the morning across the UK. Some showers will be heavy with hail and thunder. There'll be brisk and chilly northwesterly winds, a high of 14 degrees Celsius.

0: Welcome to the Thursday show. This is Fun with Em and Dave and Aaron, and
1: Thursday.
0: We are
1: going to
0: have a great.
1: Coffee needs coffee.
0: Close to the end of the week here, so
1: yes,
0: of course
1: we made it.
0: We're
1: going
0: to have a good time here. I want to thank all the people who are tuning in to listen to the only radio crew that calls themselves Pro Pickers.
1: Ooh.
0: Because picking off the toppings of colleagues' lunches that we don't agree with.
1: I am busted. Totally okay. Do that.
0: Yes. And I wanted to also bring up the fact that we're going to be talking about Pro Pickers today because the other night when we were in bed, I said, you're a Pro Picker.
2: TMI. And
1: what are we picking?
0: No, is it TMI? Is it?
1: Too much information.
0: Yeah. Isn't everything I do TMI?
1: Very much so,
0: yes. Well, let's talk about what we are going to be discussing on the show today. Of course, we've got the trivia. Your reveal coming up. We've got our hot off the top news coming up very soon.
1: We sure do. And then I got my favorite segment.
0: I love it.
1: Modern Science.
2: Oh, we love the Seinfeld game.
0: Yeah. And then,
1: there's some music updates with Gracie Abrams, Sabrina Carpenter, and the Beatles.
2: The Beatles.
1: Yeah.
0: I love the Beatles.
2: And then after that, I'm going to tell a joke about a world renowned heart surgeon that took his car in for service.
1: Okay. Sounds hilarious.
2: And then after that.
0: Oh, you're going to get serious, aren't you?
2: Yeah. I'm going to share with you my philosophy of the wabi-sabi.
1: Ooh, okay.
0: I can't wait to hear.
1: I've got some DIY today, and I'm going to talk about fixing the dryer.
2: Because,
1: folks, that actually happened, so I'm pretty proud of it.
0: She actually did a DIY.
1: I sure did
2: she?
1: Yeah.
0: How about this one, though? I really need to talk about this because NHL playoffs are happening right now.
1: Oh, yeah.
0: This is ways to make NHL playoffs more exciting for non-hockey fans.
1: More exciting.
2: To that.
0: You wouldn't think it's possible, would you? But yes, it is. So.
2: And then I'm going to check all the traffic in Washington, D.C.
0: Yeah,
1: that's
0: going to
1: be
0: good. How do you get to go to all these wonderful places?
1: Yeah, lucky guy.
2: Up and away.
0: That sounds like a good news story that could lead into some more good news for the good news segment.
1: For sure.
2: Sounds like a conspiracy.
0: Then we'll wrap it all up with the trivia preview after that. But like I said, we're going to start with hot off the top news.
3: It's weird. The weird and wacky news.
0: What do we got for headlines today? Well, do you have the censor button ready to go?
2: Because I'm not sure. That sounds good.
0: I'm not sure everybody's going to want to hear me say this. 10 people were arrested for claiming their junk was stolen.
1: Ooh,
0: so we'll find out about that. We've got also a mayor who fired the entire police force for hurting his wife's feet.
1: And so he should.
0: That's too bad. We'll find out what they did to her. Okay, that's coming up, and a lot more is coming up right here on Fun with Em and Dave and Aaron, so don't go anywhere.

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1: The controlled chaos part.
0: Right here, right now, on Fun with Sam and Devo and Aaron. What are we talking about today?
2: What are we ever talking about?
0: You know, this is big news. I mean, this pro picker thing. It just came out of my mouth the other night.
2: Yeah.
0: And I went, you know what? What's that make you think of? Like, obviously, it makes me think of picking my butt.
2: Does it make
0: me think of picking my nose? Yes,
2: a bowl gonna be on fire.
0: What other things does it make us think of, Aaron?
1: Pick apart.
0: Pick apart.
2: Yeah. You know, like, that's true.
1: You know, like for your car, you know?
0: Going to the pick apart car records. Pick apart. Okay, it makes you think of that. Okay, well, we'll find out what else it makes us think of in a little while after we get through with Hot Off the Top News Part 2, where we talk about these things right now where 10 people are arrested for claiming that their junk was stolen. Junk being their private parts. Police in Zanzibar have arrested 10 men for falsely claiming that their genitals had been stolen. Is there a nice way to say that? So it sounds genital. That's what it's going to be from now on.
1: Yeah.
0: Stolen accusations that sparked several mob attacks. Incidents between April 4th and 9th led crowds to assault people accused of causing the supposed disappearances.
2: Oh my goodness.
0: Wow. In one case, a mob broke out into a man's home, attacked him, and stole his television.
2: Wow.
0: Medical examinations later confirmed none of the accusers had suffered any physical changes, and they still had their genital. Genital.
2: Wow.
0: The men are now facing charges of giving false information.
2: Sure.
1: Wow, what a dick move, eh?
0: Can we say that on radio? I'm not sure. Are you sure they've been stolen? Maybe you just left them in your other pants.
2: Or maybe it's the adult version of got your nose.
0: It could be that.
2: Tricked
0: it. Could be that. How about this next story? Mayor fires entire police force for hurting his wife's feelings.
1: Wow.
0: The mayor of a small Georgia town, about 1,000 people who live there, fired the entire police force for upsetting his wife.
2: What is that, like two people?
0: Yeah. Mayor Ron Shinnick shut down the Cojada Police Department and fired all 10 of its employees last week after officers allegedly made inappropriate comments about his wife on Facebook.
2: Okay.
0: Now, it's not clear what those comments were.
2: We can guess.
0: Yeah. The problems began when several officers lodged formal complaints about the town's former clerk, Pam Shinnick, the mayor's wife, despite having been fired for creating a hostile work

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1: Welcome back to Fun with Em and Dave and Aaron. And guess what? It's now time for everybody's favorite game show. It's time for the Trivia Reveal. But first, here's a word from our sponsor.
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1: And that means it's time to get on with the trivia reveal.
3: Control chaos, I call it.
1: Is that what you call it? Okay. Anybody listening? Of course, you could play along. We'll ask the questions. You come up with your own answers, and we'll give you ours. Here we go. Number one, for workers who do this, the average length of time they do it is 17 minutes. What is it?
3: Looking for their keys.
1: Looking for their keys. Okay, that's a good answer. I like that. Mandy, you got an answer.
4: I say get in their morning coffee. Just dawdle.
1: I was going to say, that takes a little bit longer than I would think to just get a morning coffee.
4: Well, you got to get updates from

0: Everyone, how was your weekend?
1: Okay, how about this answer? Debating their own brains whether they should or shouldn't say that joke out loud.
2: Really?
1: Yeah, that takes about 17 minutes for
2: just
1: me.
2: Just say it.
1: I'm just basing it on me. That's all. The actual answer is drive to work.
0: 17 minutes.
1: Oh, yeah, that's the average length of time. Okay, how about number two here? According to a Boomerang Management Survey, this is most likely to happen on a Monday. What is it, Aaron? What do you think?
2: Yeah, how about accidentally forgetting to deposit last night's cash?
0: Ooh.
1: Okay.
0: Oh, don't do that. Yeah.
1: Okay, and then
0: accidentally
1: Amanda?
0: Put it in my bank account. How about wearing mismatched shoes to work on a Monday?
1: Mismatched shoes.
0: That could happen.
1: You know what? My answer was kind of close to yours, Amanda. I said come to work in the same clothes as Friday because, well, the weekend, it was a Tinder date.
0: Oh.
1: Never got to go home to get any new clothes. So, but the actual answer is sending out a work email with serious grammar and capitalization mistakes.
0: Oh, dang.
1: Yeah, it makes you look unprofessional.
0: Yes, so.
1: How about number three? The final question, according to a Money Magazine survey, 25% of workers say for the right price, they'd do this. What is it?
0: Ooh.
1: What is it?
2: I'd sell my parking spot for the right price.
1: That's a good
0: Doesn't
1: one.
0: Doesn't belong to you, but
1: that's
0: yeah.
1: That's a good one. Sure. Okay, Amanda, what do you think?
0: I would whistle blow my boss.
2: Whistle blow, you guys.
1: Okay. Sorry, I heard something else.
2: Dirty.
1: Okay, how about this answer?
0: Good thing you're my boss.
2: Oh, God.
1: I would do a lunchtime breakdance routine.
2: Of course you would.
0: Oh, yeah,
1: including
0: looks
1: a
0: good.
1: Reverse worm.
0: Pop
1: here,
0: it,
1: let me do it.
0: Yeah.
2: Oh, my God.
1: That's what I would do. But, no, that's not the answer at all. It's sell their work passwords. That's what they would do.
0: Oh, really?
2: Is that right?
1: Yeah.
0: Who's buying that?
1: Yeah. So, you know what? We're going to take a break, and we're going to have some more fun when Amanda comes back to do what?
0: Modern sign.
2: Oh.
1: I'm glad you said the modern Seinfeld part.
0: Because nobody would have known.
1: Nobody would have come back just to hear you going. That's coming up next on Fun with Am and Dave O and Aaron.

0: exciting.
1: Oh, yeah. Caffeine. This is a great day
0: for everybody. Fun with Am and Davo and Aaron is on your radio right now, and we
1: are having fun.
0: We're going to talk more about that theme, that, you know, that whole pro picker thing.
1: Mm-hmm. Yeah.
0: You're a pro picker. There's got to be a jingle that goes along.
1: It's coming out soon, I bet.
0: Other than picking your butt and picking your nose. Ooh, David, I know. What else can we consider a pro picker?
2: I'm a pretty good picker of the good desserts.
0: Good desserts.
2: Yes, when there's a tray of desserts, I can pick out the good ones.
0: I thought you were going to say good pro picker at movies or something like that. But that could be a thing too. Sure. I'm a great pro picker at movies. I'm the best.
1: Uh-huh. Okay. How about picking the shade of lipstick?
0: Oh, that's a good one. That is a lovely one you have on. Especially if you work. He's got lipstick.
1: Yeah, you like it?
0: You just kind of caught me off guard with that one.
2: They don't know that.
1: Okay. I like it.
0: Well, you also are a pro picker at some modern Seinfeld stories, aren't you?
2: Sure am.
0: So why don't we find out what's going on this segment of Fun with Am and Davo and Aaron. It's called Modern Seinfeld.
1: Yeah. What do you got, Elaine? I mean, Amanda.
2: Yeah, that's right. Okay, I've got Jerry dates a writer who wrote for his new favorite Netflix series.
0: Yeah.
2: But she wrote the worst episode of this series.
0: Oh.
2: Elaine goes on a date with her doorman, and he doesn't hold the door open for her.
0: What?
2: Exactly. It's so rude.
0: It's like I'm tired of doing this job, okay? I don't need to do this job when I'm going on a date.
2: And George realizes wearing a lifting belt over his palm. Earns him a lot more respect at the gym.
0: Yeah, of course. I'll give it a try that.
2: And Kramer tries to invent steak that tastes like tofu for people that like vegan food but aren't vegan.
1: Oh,
2: I don't know if that exists.
1: But
2: I got another one. Jerry dates a girl who opens up a pop-up restaurant with no intention of ever closing
1: them. Oh, perfect.
2: Elaine's Siri will respond to everyone's voice but hers.
0: Oh, no.
2: George gets a you up. Text at 10 a.m.
1: Oh, wow.
2: 12:10 a.m. specifically.
0: Okay. Okay.
2: But he's sleeping and he wakes up at 7:15 and texts back, yes, I am.
1: I'm up now.
2: And Kramer starts a company that converts unused smash burgers. We love smash burgers.
0: Yes, we do.
2: Back into normal shaped hamburgers.
1: Oh, that's not a good idea.
2: Yeah, I'm not going there.
0: No way. That's it. Hey, okay.
2: That's awesome.
0: I can't wait till those episodes come out. So. We're going to take a break, and when we get back, we're going to have more Amanda. She's coming, going to be doing what, Amanda?
2: The Daily Music News. Come on back.

0: talking pro pickers right here on Fun with Abby, Diego, and Aaron.
1: Supervised adults.
0: So
1: here we
0: I
1: go.
0: Know, I know automatically where people's brains go when you say he's a pro picker.
1: Yeah.
0: But there's other ways to describe people when they call him a pro picker.
2: Okay.
0: Like, what other things could we say about a pro picker? I mean, I said I was a great pro picker at movies.
1: Yeah.
0: Right?
1: Sure. So, task picker.
0: A task picker. What is that?
1: I don't know. I just think I made it up.
2: You just put those words together and that's what it came up with.
1: I think so.
0: I think just anything you can put together for words and it makes sense.
2: How about those people that can spot like a spider?
0: A spider
2: picker.
0: It's spider pro picker. It's not a spider picker. It's pro picker. It's got to be a pro picker.
2: Okay.
0: So
2: I don't get it yet.
1: I wonder what a pace.
0: You still don't understand.
2: I don't get it.
0: You're like Andy in the conference room. Golden Grams.
2: Girls?
0: I don't really understand what we're doing right
1: What's
0: now.
1: What's going on here?
0: How about you know what? Here's a good pro picker at garage sales.
2: Oh,
1: there
2: totally.
1: Is that is deadly,
2: I think there's a show about that.
0: Finding the best deals. That's a pro picker.
1: That's right. Storage Wars.
0: That's right.
2: Yeah.
0: Oh, okay. We got it. We also have, I guess, some music news that Amanda has to do.
2: Let's just totally switch gears here.
0: Yeah, let's get into the music news. I couldn't find a smooth...
2: No transition.
0: For
2: well,
0: that.
2: I picked out these great stories about music news.
0: Okay. You're a pro picker at that. What do you have?
2: Gracie Abrams. So we finally know what FH means.
0: What does
2: it
0: mean?
2: A little bit scared. She said she's been teasing her next project with those initials, and she's finally revealed that they stand for Daughter from Hell.
1: Daughter from Hell!
2: FH. Yep. Do you have one of those? She wrote on Instagram, my third album is out July 17th. Hit the wall this Thursday night. Whoa. Oh. Freaking out.
0: Yes. We got to get some singing there. Yeah.
2: All right. So there's that.
0: Yep.
2: Sabrina Carpenter has helped Madonna to add to her legacy on the Billboard Hot 100.
0: Okay.
2: As their new collab, Bring Your Love, debuts at number 74.
0: It debuts at 74.
2: The pair premiered the song during Carpenter's April 17th Coachella set.
0: Yeah.
2: Very cool. Coachella? Very cool. Did you see Coachella?
1: Yeah,
2: Coachella? And finally, the Beatles. Next year, a new fan experience will open up at the location of their legendary final rooftop performance.
0: Wow.
1: Get out.
2: Yeah, the Beatles at 3 Savile Row will feature 7 floors of never-seen-before material from Apple Corps' extensive archives.
1: Oh, wow.
2: Rotating exhibitions, fan store, and recreation of the studio where Let It Be was recorded. The rooftop will be open for fans to visit. We were in Cleveland a couple of years ago, and at the Rock and Roll Hall of Fame had this Beatles exhibit, not this one, but one of it, and also had the rooftop performance playing on video screen.
0: It was crazy.
1: Oh, wow.
2: Very, very cool.
0: It was very cool, yeah. There you go. That is it for the update here on the Daily Music News. Thank you very much, Amanda, and we're going to take a little bit of a break, and guess what? Aaron.
1: It's the funny guy.
0: Aaron.
1: It's the funny guy coming
0: Aaron.
1: Up.
0: He's coming up.
1: Make sure you come back.
0: Joke of the day.

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1: Prime Minister Sir Keir Starmer is fighting to keep his job after a string of ministerial resignations. Dozens of MPs are also urging him to stand down, but more than 100 are calling for him to stay. The PM is to meet with potential leadership rival Wes Streeting ahead of the King's speech, but Deputy PM David Lammy says talk of a contest is an unwelcome distraction.
2: We must put country before party. Keir Starmer has my full support. The only person that benefits from the Labour Party navel-gazing in this way is Nigel Farage and the populist right.
1: Meanwhile, the political uncertainties had a direct effect on the market. The pound is down against the dollar, the FTSE 100 has fallen, and UK long-term borrowing costs have surged to a 28-year high. Plaid Cymru's Rhian ap Iorwerth has been confirmed as First Minister of Wales. His party is now the largest after seeing off more than 100 years of Labour dominance.
3: Our best days lie ahead of us. That is how we know that together we can and will build a fairer, more ambitious Wales for all.
1: A man's been shot dead by police after a standoff in Bedford. Police say they were called to find a man in his 40s barricaded inside a property and making threats. Specialist armed officers and police negotiators tried to engage with him, but he presented a weapon and police fired. 10 more cruise passengers are to be flown to the UK for hantavirus monitoring. The group from the UK overseas territories of St Helena and Ascension Island, who were on the MV Hondius, are being brought to the UK to complete their self-isolation. Health officials insist it's a precautionary measure and none of them are showing symptoms. And Eurovision semi-finals are underway ahead of Saturday's final in Vienna. That's the latest from Radio News Hub. I'm David Hall.
0: This is your weather update.
1: A mix of sunshine and showers throughout the morning across the UK. Some showers will be heavy with hail and thunder. There'll be brisk and chilly northwesterly winds, a high of 14 degrees Celsius.
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0: Hey, stop picking your nose. Hey, that's gross.
1: I'm a pro picker.
2: Yuck.
3: That's my groan button.
1: What else can you be a pro picker at, huh? Anybody have any ideas?
0: Yeah, you could be a pro picker of the picking joke. Pickers.
1: You're definitely not a pro picker of that. But hey, are you a pro picker at picking jokes?
0: I picked a good one, yeah. I think.
1: Okay, well, let's get you on it right away here because I don't think we can.
2: No, we can't do it.
1: You're starting to go haywire here, so we got to get you some oil
0: short
1: or something.
0: Suckering.
1: Okay, let's find out what his, what is it again? What are we doing?
0: Joke of the day.
1: That's right. So let's find out what the Thursday joke is all about.
0: A world-renowned heart surgeon was waiting for his car to be fixed. The mechanic, a bit of a jokester, called him over. Hey, Doc, I want to show you something, the mechanic said, pointing out at the engine. I take those valves out, grind them down, put them back in so the engine runs like new.
3: Okay.
0: You basically do the same thing for people, right? The surgeon nods. Yeah, in a way, I guess. The mechanic grinned. So how come I make $50 an hour and you make $500,000 a year?
3: Yeah.
0: When we're doing exact same work.
1: Okay.
0: The surgeon smiled, leaned in, and whispered, try doing it while the engine's still running.
3: Touché.
1: You know
3: right?
1: what? There's a lesson there. It's less of a joke and more of a lesson. I remember, so one of my favorites is Mitchell and Webb. I love Mitchell and Webb.
0: Look it up.
1: If you get a chance, look it up. And there's one skit where the doctor, it's the pediatrician, right? And he operates on kids as well. And he has a lot of kids that are in the hospital that are dying or end up dying. And then his wife comes home. And what does she do through the day? She's a ice cream tester. Tastes and tests ice cream.
3: Work is just as important as mine.
1: It was incredible. Oh, you should check that out. Anyway, thank you very much for the Thursday joke of the day. We're going to take a break, and Aaron's going to get a little bit serious now.
0: Make sure you come back.
1: Yeah, we've got, some inspiring words coming from Aaron on the next segment right here on Fun with Am and Dave O'Aaron.

Welcome back to Fun with Adam and Devo and Aaron. I'm Aaron, and I have a story. When I was 25, I was in a life-threatening car accident when somebody T-boned me. I was in a coma for 2 months, suffered permanent brain damage, along with already having dyslexia. Now, many years later, I'm inspiring people through laughter and inspirational stories. Thanks for joining me for Aaron's Inspirational Moments. Here's one of those stories. There's a Japanese philosophy called wabi-sabi. It teaches something most of us spend our whole lives fighting against. That the imperfections are not flaws to hide. They are proof that something has been lived. We live in a world obsessed with polished image, perfect bodies, perfect success stories, perfect timing. People edit their lives so much that real life starts to feel like failure. But wabi-sabi says the cracks in the pottery is part of the beauty. The weathered wood tells a story. The scars, the setbacks, the difficult chapters, they all matter. Because perfection is cold. Perfection is untouchable. But in perfection, things feel real. Maybe your life doesn't look how you planned. Maybe you got regrets, mistakes, or parts of your story you wish you could rewrite. But what if those broken places are not evidence that your life fell apart? What if those are evidence that you've survived? A tree twisted by the wind is still strong. A person who has struggled and kept going carries a kind of wisdom that comfort never teaches. And maybe that's the reminder today. You need not to become flawless to become valuable. Your healing doesn't need to be perfect. Your growth doesn't need to be fast. Your life doesn't need to look polished to still be meaningful. Sometimes the most beautiful people are the ones who kept their heart open after life gave them every reason to close it. So today, stop apologizing for the parts of you that show you've been through something. Those cracks let the light in. And remember, living is worth the cost. Survive your best life, my friends. Thanks for joining me for Aaron's Inspirational Moment. I look forward to sharing another moment next week. Now stay

0: On Friday's edition of Fun with Ammon, Dave, and Aaron, we've got the trivia reveal, which means we have to preview those questions right now, give you a chance to think about them. So let's find out what the questions are. We got three of them. Let's start with this one.
1: Number one, almost one quarter of us have one of these in our home. What is it?
0: And number two, nearly all of us have about 24 of these in our homes. What are they?
2: And finally, number three, about 500,000 people do not have this common item in their home. What is it?
0: And there are the three questions for the trivia preview. So now you got a chance to think about them and join us for Friday's show so you can find out what the actual answers are and what our silly, stupid answers are going to be as well. So tune in for another edition of Fun with Ammon, Dave, and Aaron on Friday. The world.

We who read the wind know the freedom of levity. We live in the now moment when the beat drops. We march to the beatbox of our own frequency, field of light, ascension, where friends become ancestors, ancestors become friends.

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1: Prime Minister Sir Keir Starmer is fighting to keep his job after a string of ministerial resignations. Dozens of MPs are also urging him to stand down, but more than 100 are calling for him to stay. The PM is to meet with potential leadership rival Wes Streeting ahead of the King's speech, but Deputy PM David Lammy says talk of a contest is an unwelcome distraction.
2: We must put country before party. Keir Starmer has my full support. The only person that benefits from the Labour Party navel-gazing in this way is Nigel Farage and the populist right.
1: Meanwhile, the political uncertainties had a direct effect on the market. The pound is down against the dollar, the FTSE 100 has fallen, and UK long-term borrowing costs have surged to a 28-year high. Plaid Cymru's Rhian ap Iorwerth has been confirmed as First Minister of Wales. His party is now the largest after seeing off more than 100 years of Labour dominance.
3: Our best days lie ahead of us. That is how we know that together we can and will build a fairer, more ambitious Wales for all.
1: A man's been shot dead by police after a standoff in Bedford. Police say they were called to find a man in his 40s barricaded inside a property and making threats. Specialist armed officers and police negotiators tried to engage with him, but he presented a weapon and police fired. 10 more cruise passengers are to be flown to the UK for hantavirus monitoring. The group from the UK overseas territories of St Helena and Ascension Island, who were on the MV Hondius, are being brought to the UK to complete their self-isolation. Health officials insist it's a precautionary measure and none of them are showing symptoms. And Eurovision semi-finals are underway ahead of Saturday's final in Vienna. That's the latest from Radio News Hub. I'm David Hall.
0: This is your weather update.
1: A mix of sunshine and showers throughout the morning across the UK. Some showers will be heavy with hail and thunder. There'll be brisk and chilly northwesterly winds, a high of 14 degrees Celsius.
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0: Warner Brothers invites you to a summer place. You'll be coming to this inn on a tiny private island off the coast of Maine. You have every reason to believe that you've come to a quiet and fashionable summer resort, and that your fellow guests reflect the discrimination of your host. And so, a word of caution. When you come, be prepared to be shocked. To see and hear things you've never experienced before in a motion picture theater. Because this is the inn. And these are the people of one of the most explosive bestsellers of our time. And this is the way it explodes.
1: I'm not asking you for the truth because I know you'd lie. So I'm having him examine you completely and make his own report.
2: No!
1: You have disgraced me enough! Now do as I say!
2: Father, I haven't done anything wrong. I've been a good girl. I haven't done anything wrong!
1: So you went to a motel.
2: Don't make it sound like a house of ill repute, Mother. All we did was talk. Or do you want to call another doctor to prove it?
3: Merry Christmas, Mama.
4: Must you persist in making sex itself a filthy word?
5: Did Bart know we were lovers before he married you?
6: He only knew that there was something wrong. He knew that on our wedding night.
7: Did your wife know about us?
8: And your husband often swim in the raw, Mrs. Jorgensen?
1: Good heavens, no.
8: Oh, she hasn't lived, has she, Ken? Why, there's absolutely nothing like galloping bare-bottomed into the sea.
9: A boy at Buffalo High School. But I loved going there. We used to go up on the roof.
8: On the roof?
9: Mm-hmm. It was one of those flat kinds that had a stairway leading up to it. Gee, it got hot up there.
8: In the daytime, you mean?
9: Mm-hmm. During my lunch hours.
8: Lunch hours? Did you keep doing it?
9: Till I learned.
10: So you went looking for her. And you met Johnny here, and he threatened to kill you.
4: I wouldn't have blamed you if you had.
1: It would make it easier for you to sneak off and sleep with his harlot of a mother.

Man, get up, you ornery cuss, or you'll be the death of us. I'm so weary, but I'll help you if I can. All right, Dan, perhaps it's best that we stop a while and rest. For it's still 100 yards to Marianne.

0: saw him. Arguing and stalling all the time Ma's dying, keeping us there more than an hour. It was just 5 minutes before we got here that she died. If we'd have gotten here just a little sooner, she may be alive now. You know it's his fault.
1: Put that knife down.
0: Get out of the way. She was worth 1,000 of them, and they let her die.
2: Elvis Presley as Pacer, who became a legend in the West.
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2: Torn between two loyalties, two loves, and fighting to save them both.
4: Not being my friend, you will be my enemy. And this house and all in it will die.
5: But they wouldn't hurt us, Pacer. They're our own people.
0: No, Ma. They ain't my people. To tell the truth, I don't know who's my people.
2: With Steve Forrest as Clint, Pacer's brother who battled courageously at his side. Barbara Eden, the beauty who fired the conflict in Pacer's soul.
0: You were the worst. You made me feel it the worst.
2: And Dolores Del Rio and John McIntyre as the mother and father caught in the middle of a savage, relentless struggle.
6: Well, this looks like it's going to be a real bad war. Everybody in this whole part of Texas is going to be in it sooner or later.
2: It was a time of vengeance, of the land being challenged by white man and red. It was a time for Pacer to choose. And whichever path he took, he had to hurt

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1: Sales down?
0: Bad.
1: No kidding. Things are slow, huh?
0: Oh, boy. I don't think anybody knows we're there.
1: 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Ever thought about advertising on radio?
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0: No kidding. 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
1: Prime Minister Sir Keir Starmer is fighting to keep his job after a string of ministerial resignations. Dozens of MPs are also urging him to stand down, but more than 100 are calling for him to stay. The PM is to meet with potential leadership rival Wes Streeting ahead of the King's speech, but Deputy PM David Lammy says talk of a contest is an unwelcome distraction.
2: We must put country before party. Keir Starmer has my full support. The only person that benefits from the Labour Party navel-gazing in this way is Nigel Farage and the populist right.
1: Meanwhile, the political uncertainties had a direct effect on the market. The pound is down against the dollar, the FTSE 100 has fallen, and UK long-term borrowing costs have surged to a 28-year high. Plaid Cymru's Rhian ap Iorwerth has been confirmed as First Minister of Wales. His party is now the largest after seeing off more than 100 years of Labour dominance.
3: Our best days lie ahead of us. That is how we know that together we can and will build a fairer, more ambitious Wales for all.
1: A man's been shot dead by police after a standoff in Bedford. Police say they were called to find a man in his 40s barricaded inside a property and making threats. Specialist armed officers and police negotiators tried to engage with him, but he presented a weapon and police fired. 10 more cruise passengers are to be flown to the UK for hantavirus monitoring. The group from the UK overseas territories of St Helena and Ascension Island, who were on the MV Hondius, are being brought to the UK to complete their self-isolation. Health officials insist it's a precautionary measure and none of them are showing symptoms. And Eurovision semi-finals are underway ahead of Saturday's final in Vienna. That's the latest from Radio News Hub. I'm David Hall.
0: This is your weather update.
1: A mix of sunshine and showers throughout the morning across the UK. Some showers will be heavy with hail and thunder. There'll be brisk and chilly northwesterly winds, a high of 14 degrees Celsius.
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1: The NHS has launched the new Healthy Choices Quiz, a free health and wellbeing quiz to encourage people to take the first little step towards feeling healthier. 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
3: Prime Minister Sir Keir Starmer is fighting to keep his job after a string of ministerial resignations. Dozens of MPs are also urging him to stand down, but more than 100 are calling for him to stay. The PM is to meet with potential leadership rival Wes Streeting ahead of the King's speech, but Deputy PM David Lammy says talk of a contest is an unwelcome distraction.
4: We must put country before party. Keir Starmer has my full support. The only person that benefits from the Labour Party navel-gazing in this way is Nigel Farage and the populist right.
3: Meanwhile, the political uncertainties had a direct effect on the markets. The pound is down against the dollar, the FTSE 100 has fallen, and UK long-term borrowing costs have surged to a 28-year high. Plaid Cymru's Rhian ap Iorwerth has been confirmed as First Minister of Wales. His party is now the largest after seeing off more than 100 years of Labour dominance.
5: Our best days lie ahead of us. That is how we know that together we can and will build a fairer, more ambitious Wales for all.
3: A man's been shot dead by police after a standoff in Bedford. Police say they were called to find a man in his 40s barricaded inside a property and making threats. Specialist armed officers and police negotiators tried to engage with him, but he presented a weapon and police fired. 10 more cruise passengers are to be flown to the UK for hantavirus monitoring. The group from the UK overseas territories of St Helena and Ascension Island, who were on the MV Hondius, are being brought to the UK to complete their self-isolation. Health officials insist it's a precautionary measure and none of them are showing symptoms. And Eurovision semi-finals are underway ahead of Saturday's final in Vienna. That's the latest from Radio News Hub. I'm David Hall.
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3: A mix of sunshine and showers throughout the morning across the UK. Some showers will be heavy with hail and thunder. There'll be brisk and chilly northwesterly winds, a high of 14 degrees Celsius.
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Hi, and thanks for joining me for today's episode of Oldies with an Oldie with me, Gord Cooper, the official Oldie. I am the Oldie because very nearly every song that you hear on today's show, I was alive and listening to it at the time, mainly on the radio, sometimes on vinyl as well, but predominantly on radio. And yes, these days I know we don't have radio as much, which shows that I am that official Oldie. Anyway, as I say, for the next 55 minutes or so, I'm going to be playing a selection of songs from the decades back, predominantly 60s and 70s, a little bit of 80s and a smattering of 50s as well. But we start off today's show, as we always do, with an instrumental for you to try to work out what and whom it was. Shan't tell you who it was at the moment, but most of you recognise the song. But do you remember who had a hit with it and what it was actually called? Anyway, while you're perusing that idea, I'm going to play another couple of tracks or so before I come back and let you know what it was, including this one from the 70s and Graham Parker and the Rumour.

You've just heard Simon and Garfunkel and Scarborough Fair. Before that, Manfred Mann with Ha Ha, Said the Clown, and Graham Park and the Rumour from the 70s with their cover of Tramps Hold Back the Night. But we started off with an instrumental. How many of you guessed or even knew, more probably is better to the point rather than just guessing? It's very hard just to guess an instrumental. How many of you knew that the artist was Acca Bilk? The song title was Stranger on the Shore. Congratulations if you got it right. Commiserations if you got it wrong. Either way, it doesn't really make any difference because there's no prizes, but we'll be doing another one same time at the beginning of the show next week.

approaching the halfway stage of today's Oldies with an Oldie with me, Gord Cooper, the official Oldie, where we're playing a selection of predominantly 60s and 70s songs with a smattering of 80s and a smidgen of 50s songs along. And you've just heard there Hot Chocolate. And bear with me, we've just dropped me a piece of paper with my playlist on. It'll be back with the... Right, I picked it up now. Hot Chocolate with I'll Put You Together Again. Before that, Mac and Katie Kassoon with Don't Do It, Baby. Jimmy Ruffin with Farewell Is a Lonely Sound. And then Roxy Music from the 80s with Oh Yeah. One day I'm going to learn not to have a piece of paper with my playlist.

The Jackson 5 with one of their early hits, ABC. Before that, Odyssey, who were going back to their roots, and Louis Armstrong, who was saying that what a wonderful world it really is. What else have I got for you on today's show? I've got some Vanity Fair, some Leo Sayer, some Dandy Livingstone, and this from One Hit Wonders, Malcolm McNeil.

Leo Sayer, who I saw some years back, but is still, or was still as good as he was in his heyday in the sort of 70s and 80s. And the track we just played by him was More Than I Can Say. Before that, Vanity Fair and Hitchin' a Ride, another band who I've seen many times, but a lot of the times they were sort of being the backing, or should we say, the house band for other artists. They would come on and do their hits, and then they would be the house band as other artists came on, and they would be sort of play the songs for them as well. And then before that, as I say, we had One Hit Wonders, Mouth of McNeil and I See a Star. Looking at the clock, probably just less than 15 minutes of the show left. The show, of course, being Oldies with an Oldie, with me, the official Oldie, Gord Cooper.

That's it from the 80s. David Grant and Jackie Graham with Could It Be I'm Falling In Love brings us more or less to the end of today's Oldies with an Oldie with me, Gord Cooper. Before that, we had John Layton, or Johnny Layton, with Johnny Remember Me, and Jackie Wilson, that was re-released a lot later, as well as being a hit, or a minor hit, in the 60s with Riet Petite. But I'm going to finish off with one hit wonder, Sally Oldfield, Mike Oldfield's sister, with Mirrors. But as always, hopefully you've enjoyed my selection of songs enough to join me same time, same place, same channel next week. So until then, keep smiling and see you all again soon. Bye for now.

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1: Prime Minister Sir Keir Starmer is fighting to keep his job after a string of ministerial resignations. Dozens of MPs are also urging him to stand down, but more than 100 are calling for him to stay. The PM is to meet with potential leadership rival Wes Streeting ahead of the King's speech, but Deputy PM David Lammy says talk of a contest is an unwelcome distraction.
2: We must put country before party. Keir Starmer has my full support. The only person that benefits from the Labour Party navel-gazing in this way is Nigel Farage and the populist right.
1: Meanwhile, the political uncertainties had a direct effect on the market. The pound is down against the dollar, the FTSE 100 has fallen, and UK long-term borrowing costs have surged to a 28-year high. Plaid Cymru's Rhian Ap Iorwerth has been confirmed as First Minister of Wales. His party is now the largest after seeing off more than 100 years of Labour dominance.
3: Our best days lie ahead of us. That is how we know that together we can and will build a fairer, more ambitious Wales for all.
1: A man's been shot dead by police after a standoff in Bedford. Police say they were called to find a man in his 40s barricaded inside a property and making threats. Specialist armed officers and police negotiators tried to engage with him, but he presented a weapon and police fired. 10 more cruise passengers are to be flown to the UK for hantavirus monitoring. The group from the UK overseas territories of St Helena and Ascension Island, who were on the MV Hondius, are being brought to the UK to complete their self-isolation. Health officials insist it's a precautionary measure and none of them are showing symptoms. And Eurovision semi-finals are underway ahead of Saturday's final in Vienna. That's the latest from Radio News Hub. I'm David Hall.
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1: A mix of sunshine and showers throughout the morning across the UK. Some showers will be heavy with hail and thunder. There'll be brisk and chilly northwesterly winds, a high of 14 degrees Celsius.

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1: Prime Minister Sir Keir Starmer is fighting to keep his job after a string of ministerial resignations. Dozens of MPs are also urging him to stand down, but more than 100 are calling for him to stay. The PM is to meet with potential leadership rival Wes Streeting ahead of the King's speech, but Deputy PM David Lammy says talk of a contest is an unwelcome distraction.
2: We must put country before party. Keir Starmer has my full support. The only person that benefits from the Labour Party navel-gazing in this way is Nigel Farage and the populist right.
1: Meanwhile, the political uncertainties had a direct effect on the market. The pound is down against the dollar, the FTSE 100 has fallen, and UK long-term borrowing costs have surged to a 28-year high. Plaid Cymru's Rhian ap Iorwerth has been confirmed as First Minister of Wales. His party is now the largest after seeing off more than 100 years of Labour dominance.
3: Our best days lie ahead of us. That is how we know that together we can and will build a fairer, more ambitious Wales for all.
1: A man's been shot dead by police after a standoff in Bedford. Police say they were called to find a man in his 40s barricaded inside a property and making threats. Specialist armed officers and police negotiators tried to engage with him, but he presented a weapon and police fired. 10 more cruise passengers are to be flown to the UK for hantavirus monitoring. The group from the UK overseas territories of St Helena and Ascension Island, who were on the MV Hondius, are being brought to the UK to complete their self-isolation. Health officials insist it's a precautionary measure and none of them are showing symptoms. And Eurovision semi-finals are underway ahead of Saturday's final in Vienna. That's the latest from Radio News Hub. I'm David Hall.
0: This is your weather update.
1: A mix of sunshine and showers throughout the morning across the UK. Some showers will be heavy with hail and thunder. There'll be brisk and chilly northwesterly winds, a high of 14 degrees Celsius.
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5: Infatuation isn't all it's cracked up to be in the new horror film Obsession. Creeping into cinemas on Friday the 15th of May, it tells the story of a young man who uses a supernatural toy to make his childhood crush fall in love with him. Be careful what you wish for, though, because things get very intense very fast.
6: Thought we were having a nice day.
7: We are.
6: Why does it matter? I thought we were having a nice day.
5: Also in cinemas is The Christophers, with Ian McKellen fronting a new dark comedy about an aging artist who takes a protege under his wing. Michaela Cole co-stars, and here's an example of Ian setting the tone.
8: Have you ever been betrayed?
9: I had a partner who left me for my other partner.
8: I was once in a throuple. Back when it was merely called infidelity.
5: Also in cinemas this week is Bob Odenkirk's action crime comedy called Normal. He's the new sheriff of a seemingly quaint, quiet town until he discovers its dark criminal underbelly. That's your latest entertainment roundup. I'm Faye Cleary.

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1: Wes Streeting has resigned as Health Secretary, saying he's lost confidence in the Prime Minister's leadership. In his resignation letter to Sir Keir Starmer, he's criticised a lack of vision and says it's clear the PM will not lead Labour into the next election. Although he's quit, Streeting has not yet triggered a leadership challenge. Shadow Chancellor Samuel Stride thinks Sir Keir has lost complete control of his government.
2: What we can't get away from is we're in a period of absolute chaos when our country is facing into some of the biggest challenges that it's faced in many years, a war in the Middle East, spiking oil prices, inflationary pressures, and yet we've got all of this noises off going on in government.
1: Meanwhile, potential leadership hopeful Angela Rayner's in the clear over her tax affairs. The former deputy PM has been investigated by HMRC amid claims she failed to pay enough stamp duty on a second property. She's told ITV News she's relieved.
3: I've never wanted to avoid paying my tax, and for me, that was the most distressing thing, is that people felt that I was tax dodging or trying to set up trusts to avoid tax, or being careless by not taking the appropriate advice, and HMRC have concluded that isn't the case.
1: A woman who helped orchestrate a fatal acid attack on her ex-husband has been found guilty of manslaughter and attempted kidnapping. But Paris Wilson from Plymouth was found not guilty of the murder of Danny Carhalane, who suffered catastrophic injuries during the attack and died in hospital weeks later. The King's been on a walkabout in Golders Green, the site of a recent anti-Semitic attack. Charles has met with Jewish victims of a double stabbing before greeting the crowds. His visit comes as the Archbishop of Canterbury also met with members of the Jewish community in North London. Dame Sarah Mullally says it's a concerning time for everyone.
4: As a parent myself, I cannot imagine how frightening it must be to drop off your children at school and worry about them making it safely home.
1: And Madonna, Shakira and BTS are to headline the halftime show at the World Cup. That's the latest from Radio News Hub. I'm David Hall.
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1: Showers will become confined to northern-facing coasts this evening. Long dry periods and some clear spells inland. Turning chilly overnight, though, with a low of 3 degrees Celsius.
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your favourite radio station, Katy Perry. Started us off today with Firework, and then we went deep into the vinyl. Steve Harley, together with Cockney Rebel, Make Me Smile, Come Up and See Me. And we've got the G-Band now. This is Love in the Sun. It's oldies all the way. Please do stick with us. We've got some wonderful memories on the vinyl impressions.

both on the Bell record label. Always seem to enhance the bass when you bought a vinyl record with the label of Bell. It was that all silver one with the black print. And but you would play another one, it would sound tinny. They had something in there. They doctored it to be very bassy. But it worked, certainly with Love in the Sun. And with that one from Barry Blue, Dancing on a Saturday Night. Smiths, though, they were on their independent label. London.

A little treat there for the Smiths fans and Morrissey. London from the Smiths, Lady Willpower, and Morrissey did like the 1960s very much, especially Sandy Shaw. So came out with some golden oldies. Very good version, isn't it, of Lady Willpower, the old Gary Puckett and the Union Gap song. Michael Jackson changing the mood with the Earth song.

Instead of Alive, You Spin Me Round Like a Record. And in a recent poll for the Pet Shop Boys, Always On My Mind did rather well as being the favourite Pet Shop Boys of all time. A golden oldie made new, but what a version. We love it. Here it comes.

keeping the covers oldies made new, going Sandy and the Wild Wombats. Wild One, Real Wild Child. What a version.

Dedication time. This next tune is for Emma and Jerome. Congratulations on the birth of your twins, Olivia and Bonnie, with lots of love from Lucinda and Paul. They asked for the song that goes funny at the end. Now, I knew the one they meant, but I had to check if it was on vinyl record first. As you know, I only play songs that are available on vinyl records. Anyway, it was, and here is Chappelle Roan, who is a massively successful album out right now called The Rise and Fall of a Midwest Princess. This track doesn't appear to be on it, though. Anyway, interestingly, she's completed a long tour in Australia of small venues to audiences just before she became that legendary overnight success that pop stars get. And where the current Australian fans are a little upset as they exclaim, if only we knew she was touring with concerts at such a low ticket price as well. Anyway, wishing they'd gone and seen them. For the delighted family's dedication, though, here is Chappelle Roan, and this is Good Luck, Babe.

Yeah, he seems to have a head voice and a chest voice and uses them rather well in that tune. She's a top-class songwriter as well, by the way, and we're sure to hear a lot more of her, that's for sure.

0: Duran Duran, that's The Ordinary World. We'll finish with a golden oldie from Etta James. Thanks for tuning our way. We'll catch you next time for another Vinyl Impressions. This is At Last.
1: Vinyl Impressions. Vinyl Impressions with Martin Brown.

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1: Wes Streeting has quit as Health Secretary and is calling for a broad leadership contest. In his resignation letter, he told the Prime Minister he's lost confidence in his premiership but hasn't yet launched a bid to replace him. Scottish Labour MP Brian Leishman says the game is up for the PM and he's backing Burnham.
2: Keir Starmer has not got the job and his position is now untenable. He has got to reflect on last week's horrendous results in Wales, England and, of course, in Scotland. No one in the Cabinet's hands are clean from the first 2 years of Keir Starmer's leadership. I would probably endorse Andy Burnham.
1: Despite the fact no one's yet formally challenged Sir Keir Starmer for the leadership, politics lecturer Dr. Andrew Barclay says removing him could be a lengthy process.
3: The Labour Party don't have particularly good form when it comes to deposing party leaders or prime ministers, and even just the rule book makes it quite difficult to do that. So there's absolutely no guarantee at all that he'll be gone in the immediate future.
1: Meanwhile, HMRC have cleared Angela Rayner over her tax affairs. She's been investigated amid claims she failed to pay the correct stamp duty on a second property. It could now clear the way for her to enter any leadership contest. The economy unexpectedly grew in March. It was up 0.6% in the first 3 months of the year, but the Chancellor has warned against taking any risks to the financial stability of the UK. A former imam has been jailed for life after a series of sexual assaults on women and girls as young as 12. 54-year-old Abdul Halim Khan from East London carried out attacks against seven victims from his local Muslim community between 2005 and 2014. Police say they've identified the three women who died in the sea off Brighton. Emergency teams recovered the bodies early yesterday morning and their next of kin have now been informed. And the King has visited the victims of the Golders Green stabbings. Charles has also spoken of his concerns about rising anti-Semitism. That's the latest from Radio News Hub. I'm David Hall.
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1: Showers will become confined to northern-facing coasts this evening. Long dry periods and some clear spells inland. Turning chilly overnight, though, with a low of 3 degrees Celsius.
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5: Went to this fortune teller in Blackpool and she had a sign up to it was closed due to unforeseen circumstances. So I went back. I said I want my palm read and she hit it with a spanner.
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1: Hello, welcome along to another edition of Sounds of the 70s, which we will start this week with a song by the Kurzel Flyers. They came from Southend. They were named after a famous ballroom in Southend. And the song will be Little Does She Know, which was edited down from a rather long album track to make the single. We'll also have Sloppy Bits. We'll also have a high chart entry to finish off with. But first...

0: The Jackson 5, or were they just the Jacksons in those days? Hallelujah Day was the title of that hit, and we started off with the Kurzweil Flyers from 1975 and a song called Little Does She Know.
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0: Today in 1972, Deep Purple scored their second UK number one album with Machine Head. The album, which features Smoke on the Water and Highway Star, is often cited as a major influence in the early development of the heavy metal music genre, and commercially, it was Deep Purple's most successful album. The song commemorated the fact that the recording studio in Montreux, which they were working at, was unfortunately set alight when Frank Zappa was using it. Hence the title, Smoke on the Water.

Purple and Smoke on the Water. I should correct myself, actually. It was a ballroom which was Frank Zappa was playing a concert and someone in the audience threw a flare. Pretty stupid thing to do. Almost a Darwin Award, but hopefully I don't think anyone was hurt. Now, let's move on with the Kinks and an album called Misfits, released in about 1978, from which this single was lifted, A Rock and Roll Fantasy.

Dave Edmunds and the old song Born to Be With You, given the Phil Spector treatment. Now, just creeping into the 1970s, at the end of the 1970s, is this song.

0: hit for the first time in 1986, but released in 1979 originally, The Cure, and a song called Boys Don't Cry. Now the sloppy bit in the middle of Sounds of the 70s, and we'll start with Marmalade.
1: This is the sloppy bit.

Marmalade were first of those two, with a song called My Little One in the early 1970s. They were followed by Chicago, who had a huge hit, I think in 1976, with a song called If You Leave Me Now. Now, towards the era of punk rock, but not punk rock, I think it's fair to say, this is Elvis Costello and the Attractions.

0: Elvis Costello and the Attractions and a song called Pump It Up.
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3: You're listening to Gary Jackson with Sounds of the 70s. Just humour him. He won't be here long.

When Lady Penelope swoons, her bosoms pop out like balloons. Her butler stands by with a gleam in his eye and pops them back in with warm spoons.

0: White Plains were first of those two songs, and a song called I've Got You On My Mind, also a hit in the 60s for an artist called Dorian Gray. Got a picture of him somewhere. And they were followed by the Partridge Family and a song called I Think I Love You, as we head to some more Books of Days.
1: The Book of Days, 70s music memories.
0: Well, one actually, to be fair, and it's about Bob Marley, because today in 1978 he performed at the One Love Peace concert in Jamaica. It was his first public appearance in Jamaica since being wounded in an assassination attempt a year and a half earlier. And I'm guessing he probably did this during his show.

band Heat doing an old Zydeco song there called Sugar Bee, 1970. They were huge in Canned Heat, were 1969, 1970, 71. Not quite as big as Creedence, but a huge band. Thanks very much for keeping me company. Hope you can join me same time next week for another look at music from the 1970s. And I'll leave you this week with the highest new entry to the British chart today in 1970, when Dana was at number one with All Kinds of Everything, Norman Greenbaum at number two with Spirit in the Sky, and Simon and Garfunkel at number three with Bridge Over Troubled Water. But in at number 31 was a band who had their first hit in 1966 with Brontosaurus. It was The Move.

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1: A Labour MP has said he will step down to make way for the Mayor of Manchester, Andy Burnham, to return to Parliament. Josh Simons, the MP for Makerfield in the North West, made the announcement just hours after Wes Streeting quit, saying he'd lost confidence in the Prime Minister. In reply, Sir Keir Starmer says he's very sorry the Health Secretary is leaving the government. Despite much speculation, though, Mr. Streeting has yet to formally trigger a leadership contest. Shadow Chancellor Sir Mel Stride thinks the PM has lost complete control of his government.
2: What we can't get away from is we're in a period of absolute chaos when our country is facing into some of the biggest challenges that it's faced in many years, a war in the Middle East, spiking oil prices, inflationary pressures, and yet we've got all of this noises off going on in government.
1: Meanwhile, another potential leadership hopeful, Angela Rayner, is in the clear over her tax affairs. The former deputy PM has been investigated by HMRC amid claims she failed to pay enough stamp duty on a second property. She's told ITV News she's relieved.
3: I've never wanted to avoid paying my tax, and for me that was the most distressing thing, is that people felt that I was tax dodging or trying to set up trusts to avoid tax, or being careless by not taking the appropriate advice, and HMRC have concluded that isn't the case.
1: Next, the King's been on a walkabout in Golders Green, the site of a recent anti-Semitic attack. Charles has met with Jewish victims of a double stabbing before greeting the crowds. His visit comes as the Archbishop of Canterbury also met with members of the Jewish community in North London. Dame Sarah Mullally says it's a concerning time for everyone.
4: As a parent myself, I cannot imagine how frightening it must be to drop off your children at school and worry about them making it safely home.
1: And Madonna, Shakira and BTS are to headline the halftime show at the World Cup final. That's the latest from Radio News Hub. I'm David Hall.
5: This is your weather update.
1: Any showers this evening will become confined to north-facing coasts. There'll be long dry periods and some clear spells inland. Turning chilly overnight, though, with a low of 3 degrees Celsius.
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10: 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To kick us off this week, we're travelling to the early 80s. It was when Ronald Reagan ended the grain embargo. Bill Schumann won his 8,000th horse race. And Your Kiss Is On My List was playing on your radio. 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

0: You're listening to Charted Classic Hits in Excess with The Loved One. Some people would say this track was actually from 1987, but the original studio version was issued on a standalone single in March 1981, but in Australia only. It reached number 20 on the national charts and was later featured on their compilation In Excessive in 1982. The band then re-recorded the track subsequently in a different arrangement for their 1987 international album, Kick. Well, let's head to Dr. Hook, where girls can get it. On Charted Classic Hits.
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0: That's your number 24 this week, Dolly Parton with 9 to 5 off the chart, April the 24th, 1981. The track was originally released in November the 3rd, 1980, off the album 9 to 5 and Odd Jobs. The track did really well, getting number 9 on the Australian Kent Music Report, number 1 on the Canadian Top Singles, and number 1 on the US Billboard 100. 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It is Steve Winwood, and While You See a Chance, Take It.
1: Number 19.

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2: A Labour MP has said he will step down to make way for the Mayor of Manchester, Andy Burnham, to return to Parliament. Josh Simons, the MP for Makerfield in the North West, made the announcement just hours after Wes Streeting quit, saying he'd lost confidence in the Prime Minister. In reply, Sir Keir Starmer says he's very sorry the Health Secretary is leaving the government. Despite much speculation, though, Mr. Streeting has yet to formally trigger a leadership contest. Shadow Chancellor Sir Mel Stride thinks the PM has lost complete control of his government.
3: What we can't get away from is we're in a period of absolute chaos when our country is facing into some of the biggest challenges that it's faced in many years, a war in the Middle East, spiking oil prices, inflationary pressures, and yet we've got all of this noises off going on in government.
2: Meanwhile, another potential leadership hopeful, Angela Rayner, is in the clear over her tax affairs. The former deputy PM has been investigated by HMRC amid claims she failed to pay enough stamp duty on a second property. She's told ITV News she's relieved.
4: I've never wanted to avoid paying my tax, and for me that was the most distressing thing, is that people felt that I was tax dodging or trying to set up trusts to avoid tax or being careless by not taking the appropriate advice, and HMRC have concluded that isn't the case.
2: Next, the King's been on a walkabout in Golders Green, the site of a recent anti-Semitic attack. Charles has met with Jewish victims of a double stabbing before greeting the crowds. His visit comes as the Archbishop of Canterbury also met with members of the Jewish community in North London. Dame Sarah Mullally says it's a concerning time for everyone.
5: As a parent myself, I cannot imagine how frightening it must be to drop off your children at school and worry about them making it safely home.
2: And Madonna, Shakira and BTS are to headline the halftime show at the World Cup final. That's the latest from Radio News Hub. I'm David Hall.
1: This is your weather update.
2: Any showers this evening will become confined to north-facing coasts. There'll be long dry periods and some clear spells inland. Turning chilly overnight, though, with a low of 3 degrees Celsius.
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1: The ultimate throwback playlist. I hear the secrets that you keep. When you're talking in your sleep. Spinning the hits of a generation. I'll see. Step back in time. I don't want another. I just need a friend. Welcome to Charted Classic Hits.
0: It's the radio show that we count down the biggest charted hits of the 70s and 80s every single week. And this week, April the 24th, 1981, is no exception. We've got The Quick coming up very, very soon. The Pretenders, some Stray Cats, a bit of Blondie, some more Dr. Hook in this hour, some Roxy Music, Phil Collins, all coming up here on Charted Classic Hits.
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0: Charted Classic Hits. It's the radio show we count the biggest charted hits of the 70s and 80s with the quick and hip Shake Jerk, which became a hit in Australia, reaching number 12, and their first album on the uptake was quickly released, remixed and repackaged as a one night in Blackout in Canada, and also a fascinating rhythm in Europe. The album was then released to the rest of the world in 1982 with the single The Rhythm of the Jungle. Let's head to a track that was a radio hit and reached number 11 in the UK. It's The Pretenders with Message of Love.
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0: the Stray Cats from 1980 with Dave Edmonds as the producer, with Runaway Boys, a debut single from the American band, and peaked at number 9 on the singles charts, the biggest success in Finland, where they reached number 1, and the song was later included in their self-titled album. 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Hope you're enjoying this week's edition of April the 24th, 1981. I've been looking forward to this track. It's Blondie with Rapture on Charted Classic Hits.
1: Number 9.

0: probably not the cleanest version of Wild Colonial Boy, was a Irish-Australian folk ballad which talks about a bushranger in colonial Australia who dies during a gunfight with local police. So this next track will be well known with lots of Australians because it will sound like a particular commercial for a particular shop that we actually shop in Australia, which is called Kmart. And it was actually the Swingers and Counting the Beat they used for a lot of the advertisements, especially this part. The track was actually used in advertisements for Kmart Australia from 1997 to 2002. Pretty crazy for a New Zealand band to release such a great track that Kmart Australia would play it for a number of years. But here's the actual track. It got to number one in Australia and number three in New Zealand. It's Counting the Beat.
1: Number six.

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0: From the album Kings of the Wild Frontier, that was Adam and the Ants with Ant Music, one of my favourites of theirs. Number one in Australia, number two in the UK singles, number 11 in Sweden. It's an interesting one. And also got certified platinum in Australia with 70,000 units and 500,000 units in the UK. This is Charlie Classic Hits. We are celebrating April the 24th, 1981. So if you have been enjoying this week's edition, make sure you do jump on facebook.com/Charlie Classic Hits, where you can download this week's edition.
1: Number two.

0: This song's really ruined for me. Phil Collins with In the Air Tonight. The amount of times I think of a Cadbury ad and a gorilla literally playing the drums, which really is just not something I would be thinking about. If you've got no idea what I'm talking about, jump on your YouTubes or anything that you would actually browse or stream, anything like that. Make sure you jump on and have a look at the Cadbury ad with a gorilla playing drums with Phil Collins. Yeah, not my sort of cup of tea, trust me. You listen to Charted Classic Hits. This week we are celebrating a absolute swinger of a chart. The 24th of April, 1981. Just kind of swinging in the winds of what we've had this week. Not really, I'm actually just delaying this week's
1: number one.

0: Division number one for this week here on Charter Classic Hits. Sheena Easton with 9 to 5, with the B-side being Moody, My Love, off the album Take My Time. The track got to number one in Australia, number one in Canada, number four in Argentina, and number one in the US. It's pretty much going to do it for this week's edition of A Charter Classic Hits. This week we've been celebrating April the 24th, 1981. If you want to get a copy, make sure you jump on facebook.com/chartedclassichits. Stay safe, and I'll catch you on the next
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1: Andy Burnham is to try and run for Parliament. Labour MP Josh Simons has announced he will stand down and trigger a by-election in his Makerfield constituency. The Manchester Mayor has already confirmed he intends to run, and sources in Downing Street have told Labour MPs they won't attempt to block him. Scottish Labour leader Anas Sawar says they need to get on with governing.
2: I'm not interested in the personalities, I'm interested in the outcomes, because what's really important here is that we have a Labour government that has the trust of people across the country and is delivering for people right across the UK.
1: If Andy Burnham wins a by-election, it would allow him to challenge Sir Keir Starmer. And in another dramatic day in Westminster, the Health Secretary Wes Streeting resigned, saying he'd lost confidence in the Prime Minister, but he fell short of announcing his intention to run for the leadership. Meanwhile, another hopeful, Angela Rayner, revealed today that she's been cleared by HMRC over her tax affairs, leaving her in a position to run as well. But Shadow Chancellor Mel Stride says whoever leads the country will have a tough time.
3: If there is a change, they'll inherit a very divided Labour Party in Parliament, a party in Parliament that's already demonstrated it can't take the tough decisions, and a party that has shown it has no plan, particularly on the economy. And I don't see any of that changing, I'm afraid, even if they change leader.
1: Despite the political turmoil, no one has officially stepped forward to trigger a leadership contest. In other news, Nigel Farage says the £5 million he received from a billionaire Reform UK donor was given as a reward for campaigning for Brexit. The Reform UK leader insists the money from Christopher Harborne was given to him on a completely unconditional basis. The King's been on a walkabout in Golders Green, the site of a recent anti-Semitic attack. Charles has met with Jewish victims of a double stabbing before greeting the crowds. President Trump's received a warm welcome from his Chinese counterpart President Xi in Beijing. And Madonna will headline the halftime show at the World Cup final. That's the latest from Radio News Hub. I'm David Hall.
4: This is your weather update.
1: Any showers this evening will become confined to north-facing coasts. There'll be long dry periods and some clear spells inland. Turning chilly overnight, though, with a low of 3 degrees Celsius.
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Great tune getting us underway. Welcome along to Vinyl Days right here on your favourite radio station. Alec Nicol with you for the next 2 hours. Well, I think the man flu is starting to work on me. So, on this edition, it'll be all about the music, a bit of chat here and there, but I'm sure you will enjoy it. 60s, 70s, 90s music to come your way. Here's two from the 80s. This is Roxy Music. Yeah.

it's still not going to be, you know. Oh, yeah, Gary Newman. And the song with a big number one hit single, it was Cold Cars. It's Vinyl Days right here on your favourite radio station. I tell you what, let's head into the 70s and have another big number one hit single. At the top for 6 weeks. You can't argue with that, can you? Doing a little quiz, that will come your way a couple of songs from now. But right now, 1976, we find Elton John and Kiki D.

0: Then he kissed me. And then he kissed me. I kissed him back, and downhill all the way we went. Back to the 60s, the sound of the Crystals.
1: The Three in a Row Quiz.
0: Right, here we go. Question number one. Which American state is Atlanta the capital of? Which American state is Atlanta the capital of? Question number two. What is a female trout called? What is a female trout called? Didn't know this one. And finally, question number three. What is the largest living four-legged mammal? What is the tallest, rather, living four-legged mammal? What is the tallest living four-legged mammal? Have a think about that. I'll give you the answers around about 30 minutes from now. I'll repeat it again around about 10, 15 minutes from now. And you can have a workout of it, or head on to Google and see how you get on with that. See if you can do good with it. It's final days, right here on your favourite radio station. Always good to have your company along as we bring in this from Annie Lennox.

0: Now that's how you do it. Have one hit single, marry somebody famous, I think he's a director or something, and then you never have to sing again. Vanessa Paradis, not surprised. If I remember her, she was a babe. That's Jola Taxi. Right, just before we head into the top three of the past, let me give you these three questions again. Which American state is Atlanta the capital of? Which American state is Atlanta the capital of? Question number two, what is a female trout called? What is a female trout called? Didn't know this. And question number three, what is the tallest living four-legged mammal? What is the tallest living four-legged mammal? Have a think about those three. Next time you hear them, I will be giving you the answers. It's final days right here on your favourite radio station. 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
2: August 1972.
1: Top three of the past. Number three.

Top three of the past. And there is the long version. You don't hear that too often on the radio. Eric Clapton, Layla. And before that, Sylvia's mother, Dr. Hook. And underway with the band Hot Butter. And the song was Popcorn. Everyone gets that wrong way round. And we went back to August of 1972. Give you an answer to the three-in-a-row quiz two songs from now. Right now, 80s music. It comes your way with the sound of the boss. Always got to do what the boss tells you, you know. Here's Bruce Springsteen. He's dancing in the dark.

lovely lady, Frida Payne, at the top for 6 weeks, and her Band of Gold from 1970. Right, let me give you the answer to the three questions. Which American state is Atlanta the capital of? It's Georgia. Question number two, what is a female trout called? It's hen, H-E-N, hen. Didn't know that. And what is the tallest living four-legged mammal? It's a giraffe. So if you got those three, well done to you. You smarty person. Give you more in the second half. We've got round about 7 minutes to go, so I can squeeze in a couple of songs. Also, in the second half, not got time this hour, but in the second hour, I'll tell you about a man who likes to nibble on things. He's a rather strange man, and he nibbles on strange things. Weird. So I'll tell you about that shortly. Right now, here's a song I just can't help singing along with. I just love it. Comes from the Detroit Emeralds. This is one called Feel the Need in Me. It's Vinyl Days right here on your favourite radio station. Good to have your company along as always.

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1: Andy Burnham is to try and run for Parliament. Labour MP Josh Simons has announced he will stand down and trigger a by-election in his Makerfield constituency. The Manchester Mayor has already confirmed he intends to run, and sources in Downing Street have told Labour MPs they won't attempt to block him. Scottish Labour leader Anna Sawar says they need to get on with governing.
2: I'm not interested in the personalities, I'm interested in the outcomes, because what's really important here is that we have a Labour government that has the trust of people across the country and is delivering for people right across the UK.
1: If Andy Burnham wins a by-election, it would allow him to challenge Sir Keir Starmer. And in another dramatic day in Westminster, the Health Secretary Wes Streeting resigned, saying he'd lost confidence in the Prime Minister, but he fell short of announcing his intention to run for the leadership. Meanwhile, another hopeful, Angela Rayner, revealed today that she's been cleared by HMRC over her tax affairs, leaving her in a position to run as well. But Shadow Chancellor Mel Stride says whoever leads the country will have a tough time.
3: If there is a change, they'll inherit a very divided Labour Party in Parliament, a party in Parliament that's already demonstrated it can't take the tough decisions, and a party that has shown it has no plan, particularly on the economy. And I don't see any of that changing, I'm afraid, even if they change leader.
1: Despite the political turmoil, no one has officially stepped forward to trigger a leadership contest. In other news, Nigel Farage says the £5 million he received from a billionaire Reform UK donor was given as a reward for campaigning for Brexit. The Reform UK leader insists the money from Christopher Harborne was given to him on a completely unconditional basis. The King's been on a walkabout in Golders Green, the site of a recent anti-Semitic attack. Charles has met with Jewish victims of a double stabbing before greeting the crowds. President Trump's received a warm welcome from his Chinese counterpart President Xi in Beijing. And Madonna will headline the halftime show at the World Cup final. That's the latest from Radio News Hub. I'm David Hall.
4: This is your weather update.
1: A drier and brighter morning for many, with spells of sunshine. A few showers possible, though. Temperatures will remain below average, with a high of 14 degrees Celsius.

three big songs from the Scottish band Big Country. Started off with Chance, then The Fields of Fire, and then finally Look Away. Into the second hour, this is Final Days, right here on your favourite radio station. Always good to have your company along. And let's bring in this one from the beautiful south. It's Old Red Eyes is back.

0: guess what? They are still going strong. Evan 17 and The Temptation. Right, three in a row quiz time. Three new questions for you. Let's see how you do with these. You should get them, I reckon.
1: The three in a row quiz.
0: Question number one. What was the original name of New York? What was the original name of New York? Question two. In the song, which bird sang in Berkeley Square? In the song, which bird sang in Berkeley Square? And finally, question number three. Who wrote Watership Down? Who wrote Watership Down? Have a think about those three. I'll give you them again a bit later on. And the answers around about 30 minutes time from now. Just under 10 minutes from now, I'll give you three classic love songs. You can find yourself a consenting adult. You can snuggle up close. And then you're on your own. It's Vinyl Days here on your favourite radio station. Always good to have your company along. Here's a group I've not played in ages. All the way from the 70s. And from Edinburgh. It's the Bay City Rollers.

0: heading into the last 30 minutes here on Vinyl Days. Edge of Shooting, lovely song, that's Angel of the Morning. Right, let me give you the three questions again. Question number one, what was the original name of New York? I always thought it was New York, apparently it wasn't. What was the original name of New York? Question number two, in the song, which bird sang in Berkeley Square? In the song, which bird sang in Berkeley Square? I think that's the hardest one. And question number three, who wrote Watership Down? Who wrote Watership Down? Have a think about those three. I'll give you the answers round about 15 minutes time from now. Also, still to tell you about the young man who has got the weirdest habit you would ever believe. He doesn't eat normal food. He doesn't eat food at all. He has got his own way of eating. And it's not normal food that you and I would eat.
1: Three classic love songs. Vinyl Days.

Whitney Houston. Then we almost have it all. Before that, Sting, Fields of Gold, and underway with the sound of Yazoo and Only You. Let's think about work time with Dolly Parton.

Right, give you the answer to three in a row quiz right after this one. Scottish talent, all the way from Clydebank, 7 miles up the road from where I am sitting right now. Marty Pello and the Wet, Wet, Wet. Make it for them. This is Sweet Little Mystery. Coming to you from Bino Days. So, kids, have you company along.

Wet, Wet, Wet. And The Sweet Little Mystery. Well, I've got to say, the man flu's doing not too bad. Still surviving. 12 minutes to go. And question number one, what was the original name of New York? It was New Amsterdam. I never knew that. New Amsterdam. In the song which bird sang in Berkeley Square, it was the nightingale. And question number three, who wrote Watership Down? Is that the one where Bambi died? Yeah. Richard Adams. He was the man that did that. So well done to you. I'm trying to squeeze in, what, three more songs? And I think that'll be it from me to you for another time right here on Vinyl Days. Here's a good old tune from the 80s. Unfortunately, this young man's no longer with us. All the way from Ireland. His name was Baltimora. His one and only ever hit coming at you. It's the Tarzan Boy.

Great film, that. The Old Night Fever. That's the Bee Gees. I used to use that in a competition when doing discos. Get four guys up, get them to do the Night Fever stuff, and everybody would pick the winner. I was always got the night going. Right, something to get you going just now is this young man from India. He's rather weird. He's an Indian builder, and he doesn't like food. Instead, he's addicted to eating bricks. Yes, bricks. The 30-year-old became hooked on them at the age of 10 years old, and for 20 years he's consumed up to 3 kilos of bricks, including mud and gravel he finds lying around his village. Despite his strange eating disorder, he's not had any ill effects, and he says that he can't eat normal foods. He says, if someone makes me a normal meal, I just can't eat it. He says, I've got to have my bricks or my mud. He says, I can bite into the hardest stone without a problem. Ugh. He usually chews on freshly baked bricks that are scattered around his village. Hey, that's a good way to save money. Yeah, weird one. Right, that's it for me to you. I want to thank you so much indeed for your company. Hope you have enjoyed it. And join me on the next edition of Vinyl Days. Until then, look after yourself and each other. Take care. God bless. Bye-bye.

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1: Andy Burnham has confirmed he intends to stand in a by-election in a bid to return to Westminster. In what's being seen as a clear sign he plans to run for the Labour leadership, the Manchester Mayor will run for the seat of Makerfield in the North West. Its current MP, Josh Simons, has announced he will step down in order to make way for Mr Burnham. Scottish Labour MP Brian Leishman thinks he's the best man for the job.
2: His record in Greater Manchester speaks for itself. I also think that he is probably the most skillful communicator in the Labour Party at the moment, at whatever level, and he is the best person that I think that can basically take the growing fight and danger that Reform pose.
1: Reform UK leader Nigel Farage says he's looking forward to the contest and will throw everything at it. Another leadership hopeful, Wes Streeting, has quit as Health Secretary, saying he's lost confidence in the Prime Minister. Sir Keir Starmer says he was very sorry to see him leave the government. Despite the turmoil in Westminster, though, no one has formally triggered a leadership contest. Politics lecturer Dr. Andrew Barclay says this is the beginning of a lengthy process.
3: The Labour Party don't have particularly good form when it comes to deposing party leaders or prime ministers, and even just the rule book makes it quite difficult to do that. So there's absolutely no guarantee at all that he'll be gone in the immediate future.
1: Meanwhile, a third leadership challenger, Angela Rayner, has been cleared by the HMRC over her tax affairs. It would now leave her in a position to run as well. In other news, the economy unexpectedly grew in March. It was up 0.6% in the first 3 months of the year. A former imam's been jailed for life after a series of sexual assaults on women and girls as young as 12. 54-year-old Abdul Halim Khan from East London carried out attacks against seven victims from his local Muslim community. Police say they've identified the three women who died in the sea off Brighton. Emergency teams recovered the bodies on Wednesday. And the King has visited the victims of the Golders Green stabbings. That's the latest from Radio News Hub. I'm David Hall.
4: This is your weather update.
1: A drier and brighter morning for many, with spells of sunshine. A few showers possible, though. Temperatures will remain below average, with a high of 14 degrees Celsius.
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6: Infatuation isn't all it's cracked up to be in the new horror film Obsession. Creeping into cinemas on Friday the 15th of May, it tells the story of a young man who uses a supernatural toy to make his childhood crush fall in love with him. Be careful what you wish for, though, because things get very intense very fast.
7: Thought we were having a nice day.
8: We are.
7: Why does it matter? I thought we were having a nice
8: day. We are.
6: Also in cinemas is The Christophers, with Ian McKellen fronting a new dark comedy about an aging artist who takes a protege under his wing. Michaela Cole co-stars, and here's an example of Ian setting the tone.
9: Have you ever been betrayed?
10: I had a partner who left me for my other partner.
9: I was once in a struggle. Back when it was merely called infidelity.
6: Also in cinemas this week is Bob Odenkirk's action crime comedy called Normal. He's the new sheriff of a seemingly quaint, quiet town until he discovers its dark criminal underbelly. That's your latest entertainment roundup. I'm Faye Cleary.
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0: So welcome along to another classic chart rundown with me, Dave Marley, where today we concentrate on the chart of April 1989. At this week's number 20, down from last week's 17, was Alison Williams and Sleep Talk, and you just heard a brand new entry at this week's 19 for Simply Red and If You Don't Know Me By Now. And at this week's
1: number 18,
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0: brand new entry of this week's 18 for the and the Beaten Generation. It's down 10 from last week's 7 to this week's 17 for Gloria Estefan and Can't Stay Away From You. And it's a brand new entry at this week's
1: number 16
0: for Transvision Vamp.

0: first a brand new entry at this week's 16 for Transvision Vamp and Baby I Don't Care. Another brand new entry at this week's 15 for Nicole and Firewoman. And it was another brand new entry at this week's number 14 for Holly Johnson and Americanos. It's up one from last week's 14 to this week's
1: number 13
0: for Bobby Brown.

0: And so it's a climb of one space from last week's 14 to this week's 13. Bobby Brown and Don't Be Cruel, as we continue the chart countdown for April 1989. It's up from last week's number 15 to this week's
1: number 12
0: for Cold Cut featuring Lisa Stansfield.

0: It's up three from last week's 15 to this week's 12. Cold Cut featuring Lisa Stansfield and People Hold On. And it's a non-mover at this week's...
1: Number 11!
0: For Fuzzbox.

0: So it's another move at this week's number 11 for Fuzzbox and International Rescue as we step inside the top 10 of April 1989. And at this week's
1: number 10,
0: it's down from last week's number 8 for the Reynolds Girls.

0: Girls dropped down two spaces from last week's 8 to this week's number 10 with I'd Rather Jack, and it's up 7 from last week's 16 to this week's
1: number 9
0: for Pat Sharp and Mick Brown.

0: So it's up 7 from last week's 16 to this week's number 9 for Pat and Mick, and I haven't stopped dancing yet. And it's up from last week's number 10 to this week's
1: number 8
0: for Con Can.

0: And so Concan climbed two spaces from last week's number 10 to this week's number 8 with I Beg Your Pardon, and it's down one from last week's number 6 to this week's
1: number 7
0: for Guns N' Roses.

0: Guns N' Roses dropped down one space from last week's 6 to this week's number 7 with Paradise City, and it's down one from last week's number 5 to this week's
1: number 6
0: for Soul to Soul.

0: So it's down one from last week's number five to this week's number six, Soul to Soul featuring Karen Wheeler. And Keep on Moving as we continue the chart countdown for April 1989. It's up eight spaces from last week's number 13 to this week's
1: number five
0: for the Bangles.

0: So the Bangles climb 8 spaces from last week's 13 to this week's number 5 with Eternal Flame, and it's down 1 from last week's number 3 to this week's
1: number 4
0: for Donna Summer.

0: And so it's a fall of one space from last week's number three to this week's number four, Donna Summer. And this time I know it's for real. As we step inside the top three of April 1989, it's up one from last week's number four to this week's
1: number three
0: for Paula Abdul.

0: And so it's a climb of one space from last week's number four to this week's number three, Paula Abdul and Straight Up. And it's a non-mover at this week's
1: number two
0: for Jason Donovan.

2 this week with Timmy Broken Hearts. We're moments away from finding out what was number one in April 1989. Before we do, let's recap on the top 10. It was down 2 from last week's 8 to this week's 10, the Reynolds Girls and I'd Rather Jack. Up from 16 to number 9, it's Pat and Mick with I Haven't Stopped Dancing Yet. Up from 10 to this week's number 8, Concan and I Beg Your Pardon. It's down 1 from last week's number 6 to this week's 7, Guns N' Roses and Paradise City. It's down 1 from last week's number 5 to this week's number 6, Soul to Soul featuring Karen Wheeler and Keep On Moving. It's up 8 from last week's 13 to this week's number 5, The Bangles and Eternal Flame, and down 1 from last week's number 3 to this week's number 4 for Donna Summer and This Time I Know It's For Real. Inside the top 3, up from last week's number 4 to this week's number 3 is Paula Abdul and Straight Up, and it's a non-mover at this week's number 2 for Jason Donovan and Too Many Broken Hearts, the track that was number 1 in April 1989. Britain's number 1. It's Madonna, Like a Prayer. I'll see you next time.

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1: Andy Burnham is to try and run for Parliament. Labour MP Josh Simons has announced he will stand down and trigger a by-election in his Makerfield constituency. The Manchester Mayor's confirmed he intends to run, and sources in Downing Street have told Labour MPs they won't attempt to block him. But Scottish Labour leader Anna Sarwar says they need to get on with governing.
2: I'm not interested in the personalities, I'm interested in the outcomes. Because what's really important here is that we have a Labour government that has the trust of people across the country and is delivering for people right across the UK.
1: If Andy Burnham wins a by-election, it would allow him to challenge Sir Keir Starmer. And in another dramatic day in Westminster, the Health Secretary Wes Streeting resigned, saying he'd lost confidence in the Prime Minister. But he fell short of announcing his intention to run for the leadership. Meanwhile, another hopeful, Angela Rayner, has revealed she's been cleared by HMRC over her tax affairs, leaving her in a position to run. Shadow Chancellor Mel Stride says whoever leads the country will have a tough time.
3: If there is a change, they'll inherit a very divided Labour Party in Parliament. A party in Parliament that's already demonstrated it can't take the tough decisions, and a party that has shown it has no plan, particularly on the economy. And I don't see any of that changing, I'm afraid, even if they change leader.
1: Despite the political turmoil, no one has officially stepped forward to trigger a leadership contest. In other news, Nigel Farage says the £5 million he received from a billionaire Reform UK donor was given as a reward for campaigning for Brexit. The Reform UK leader insists the money from Christopher Harborne was given to him on a completely unconditional basis. The King's been on a walkabout in Golders Green, the site of a recent anti-Semitic attack. Charles met with Jewish victims of a double stabbing before greeting the crowds. President Trump's received a warm welcome from his Chinese counterpart President Xi in Beijing. And Madonna, Shakira and BTS will co-headline the halftime show at the World Cup final this summer. That's the latest from Radio News Hub. I'm David Hall.
4: This is your weather update.
1: A drier and brighter morning for many, with spells of sunshine. A few showers possible, though. Temperatures will remain below average, with a high of 14 degrees Celsius.
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The lovely sound of Leona Lewis. And that's Better In Time. How you doing? Welcome along. It's the Love Zone. 1 hour of great love songs. Hope you'll stick with us. It's Roxy Music. More Than This.

Shania Twain, and I Won't Leave You Lonely. Well, I'm glad to hear it. Hope we find you feeling fit and well on this edition of The Love Zone. And don't forget, if you want to get in contact, you can do it via Facebook. You'll find The Love Zone on there. Get in touch, tell us what you want to hear. Now then, we have got a different type of quiz for you tonight. It's not a lateral, it's not an anagram, it's not even a who am I. This is a what am I? What am I? Do that very shortly for you. Also, tell you about the police officer who tried to do a good deed and it went so horribly, horribly wrong. It was funny though. So that to come your way, plus more great love songs like this from Michael McDonald and Patti LaBelle.

Delta Dawn's of Fleetwood Mac. You from the album Rumours. You will know. That's their dreams.

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Awfully nice of you. Right, what am I? I am a loud noise when changing my jacket and become larger, but way less later. What am I? I am a loud noise when changing my jacket and become larger, but way less later. What am I? It's a weird one, that, yeah. Have a think about it. I'll give you the answer a bit later on. Now then, here's a young lady who has done really, really well, and she continues to do so. Here on The Love Zone, it's time to bring in the lovely Adele.

those are tones of the 3 degrees. My simple heart. Now then, let me tell you about this policeman. He was a bit of a pillock. He was trying to do something nice, but it didn't quite work out that way. It happened in New York. Now, some old lady says, "Excuse me, officer, but my cat is stuck up the tree." Now, he didn't pull his gun out and shoot it and say, "There you go, madam." What he did was, he started to climb up the tree. He got about 30 feet up the tree, and then the cat decided, of course, to go higher. Every time the cop got near him, the cat went higher. A witness says, "We looked out the window and we saw the cop on the tree sitting there, and his partner was laughing at him." His partner eventually called the local fire department to help him out. There was a bit of banter when the firefighters arrived, but they didn't go straight to help him. She added in, "They all gathered around and laughed at him. They took their time, just crowding around. It seems the officer was enjoying himself." Both the police officer and the cat were helped down safely. So there you go. He tried to do a nice thing and, well, it just didn't quite work out that way, did it? No. What have I got? Oh, I think I can squeeze in a few more. And I'll give you the answer to the "What am I?" A couple of songs from now. "I make a loud noise when changing my jacket and become larger, but way less. What am I?" Have a think about it. Will Young. And this from Sophie B. Hawkins. "As I Lay Me Down."

0: very underrated, I reckon. Will Young. And the old time love.
1: There's nothing else.
0: Yes, we're running out of time. I make a loud noise when changing my jacket and become larger, but way less later. What am I?
1: To find me.
0: Well, I reckon you're popcorn. You are popcorn, that's what you are. Second last one. On this edition of The Love Zone, Sandy Posey. She comes your way after this. From Marvin Gaye.

Motown at its very best. Marvin Gaye. That's it for this edition of The Love Zone. Hope you have enjoyed it. Till we meet again, look after yourself and each other. And I'll leave you with this one from the lovely Sandy Posey. Take care. God bless. Bye-bye.

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1: Andy Burnham has confirmed he intends to stand in a by-election in a bid to return to Westminster. In what's being seen as a clear sign he plans to run for the Labour leadership, the Manchester Mayor will run for the seat of Makerfield in the North West. Its current MP, Josh Simons, has announced he will step down in order to make way for Mr Burnham. Scottish Labour MP Brian Leishman thinks he's the best man for the job.
2: His record in Greater Manchester speaks for itself. I also think that he is probably the most skillful communicator in the Labour Party at the moment, at whatever level, and he is the best person that I think that can basically take the growing fight and danger that Reform pose.
1: Reform UK leader Nigel Farage says he's looking forward to the contest and will throw everything at it. Another leadership hopeful, Wes Streeting, has quit as Health Secretary, saying he's lost confidence in the Prime Minister. Sir Keir Starmer says he was very sorry to see him leave the government. Despite the turmoil in Westminster, though, no one has formally triggered a leadership contest. Politics lecturer Dr. Andrew Barclay says this is the beginning of a lengthy process.
3: The Labour Party don't have particularly good form when it comes to deposing party leaders or prime ministers, and even just the rule book makes it quite difficult to do that. So there's absolutely no guarantee at all that he'll be gone in the immediate future.
1: Meanwhile, a third leadership challenger, Angela Rayner, has been cleared by the HMRC over her tax affairs. It would now leave her in a position to run as well. In other news, the economy unexpectedly grew in March. It was up 0.6% in the first 3 months of the year. A former imam's been jailed for life after a series of sexual assaults on women and girls as young as 12. 54-year-old Abdul Halim Khan from East London carried out attacks against seven victims from his local Muslim community. Police say they've identified the three women who died in the sea off Brighton. Emergency teams recovered the bodies on Wednesday. And the King has visited the victims of the Golders Green stabbings. That's the latest from Radio News Hub. I'm David Hall.
4: This is your weather update.
1: A drier and brighter morning for many, with spells of sunshine. A few showers possible, though. Temperatures will remain below average, with a high of 14 degrees Celsius.
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5: Infatuation isn't all it's cracked up to be in the new horror film Obsession. Creeping into cinemas on Friday the 15th of May, it tells the story of a young man who uses a supernatural toy to make his childhood crush fall in love with him. Be careful what you wish for, though, because things get very intense very fast.
6: Thought we were having a nice day!
7: We are.
6: Why does it matter? I thought we were having a nice day!
5: Also in cinemas is The Christophers, with Ian McKellen fronting a new dark comedy about an aging artist who takes a protege under his wing. Michaela Cole co-stars, and here's an example of Ian setting the tone.
8: Have you ever been betrayed?
9: I had a partner who left me for my other partner.
8: I was once in a throuple. Back when it was merely called infidelity.
5: Also in cinemas this week is Bob Odenkirk's action crime comedy called Normal. He's the new sheriff of a seemingly quaint, quiet town until he discovers its dark criminal underbelly. That's your latest entertainment roundup. I'm Faye Cleary.

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